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I'm Adam West, filling in for Sandra Crawford. 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
1: I think we need to use parrots more than we use AI.
2: Parrots always tell the truth.
1: Exactly.
2: Right? Like, that's there's a good been thing. Documented incidents where parrots have like
1: helped it
2: helped in a crime
1: investigation. Yes, right.
2: Because they saw go down.
1: Yes.
2: Ah, he had the knife.
1: Yeah. Ah. Exactly. And they're not going to rise up and take over the world.
2: No, they're
1: like
2: perfectly
1: AI
2: fun.
1: And the robots
2: That's
1: will.
2: That's the thing. The parrot is perfectly fine on its perch.
1: It's happy.
2: It knows all the business of the neighborhood.
1: Yes.
2: You know,
1: it's
2: like,
1: fine.
2: It loves to gossip. And it loves and it loves a cracker. It's
1: exactly.
2: A pretty good life for a parrot. A
1: very good life. If any parrots are listening right now, you are the leader. You are number one.
2: You are the supreme bird. We love you.
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Hot 100.5, hits of the 80s, 90s, 2000s. I'm Adam West, filling in for Sandra Crawford. And all next week, if you're looking for tickets to Tacos and Tequila, Mark and Dilly will have some for you to win all week. Next week, see T.I. and so many more. It's just a great, great show. Here's the Spice Girls, Hot 100.5.

0: Hot 100.5 hits of the 80s, 90s, 2000s. I'm Adam West. Just a heads up, some delays around St. Anne's Road and Abenoji-Mikanaw this weekend. Crews are doing intersection paving from 6 a.m. Saturday to 6 p.m. Sunday. So pretty much Saturday and Sunday, traffic on St. Anne's will be forced to turn right. Traffic on Abenoji-Mikanaw will be down to one lane with no left turns at the intersection. So plan ahead, use alternate routes. It's a busy place on the weekend. St. Anne's and Abenoji-Mikanaw, formerly known as Bishop Grandin, this weekend, avoid it. Find another route. Do yourself a favor.
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1: 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Hell no, I can't slow down. It's going to go.

0: Mark and Joey in the morning.
1: Now, we're going to give you a hint here. It's a game. Or a toy.
2: If you're a Gen Xer, I think you know that one.
1: Yeah, I know it.
2: And then it was handed down to the millennials, yep.
1: See, between that and perfection, like the noise of the shapes all bobbing up, this is why we have a lot of anxiety.
2: Yeah, because of those two, you're absolutely
1: This
2: right.
1: one was a tough one, too.
2: It was hard.
1: Oh, my God.
2: Oh, yeah.
1: And then my father, why are you not winning at this game? You're so stupid. You're a stupid child. You're not mine. And, oh, yeah, this is why I have to go to therapy.
0: Mark and Dilly. Weekday.

100.5. I'm Adam West, filling in for Sandra Crawford. We could be having another strike that could affect healthcare here in Manitoba. More on that coming up right now. Vanilla Ice on Hot 100.5.

0: 100.5 hits of the 80s, 90s, 2000s. I'm Adam West, filling in for Sandra Crawford. DynaCare lab workers in Manitoba have voted overwhelmingly in favor of a strike mandate. So the Manitoba Association of Healthcare Professionals says 99.7% of members supported the move after mediation failed to produce a new contract. So the union says wages have fallen well behind similar jobs in the public system. Workloads have gone up. So the MAHCP represents nearly 350 DynaCare lab workers. There's 22 sites in Winnipeg, Brandon, and also the surrounding communities. So this is another labor dispute that could put pressure on Manitoba's healthcare system. No word yet on an actual date, however. But if it goes down, 99.7% are they're down with going on a strike if they have to.
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1: It's very creepy.
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It's Adam West. Looks like Seinfeld was staying on Netflix for about another 5 years. They redid their licensing agreement. It's a little bit different between U.S. And Canadian Netflix, but Seinfeld's on there. Pretty sure. I mean, this is not bad for a show that wrapped up like 3 decades ago. Here's Men at Work on Hot 100.5.

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1: Hot 100.5, hits of the 80s, 90s, 2000s. I'm Adam West, and just a reminder, the Louise Bridge is still closed. They're doing some resurfacing. They're also doing some resurfacing at St. Anne's and Abenoji-Mikina this weekend. But right now, the Louise Bridge is still closed until Monday morning, 6 a.m. West Sidewalk still open for pedestrians and cyclists. So avoid that this weekend when you're out and about.
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Hob 100.5, hits of the 80s, 90s, 2000s. I'm Adam West, and yesterday was actually Shania Twain's son, Asia, with her ex-husband, Mutt Lang, and he was born in 2001. So I guess Shania Twain has a 25-year-old son as of yesterday. I'm Adam West with Bon Jovi, Hot 100.5.

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1: I think we need to use parrots more than we use AI.
2: Parrots always tell the truth.
1: Exactly.
2: Right? Like,
1: that's
2: there's
1: a
2: been
1: good thing.
2: Documented incidents where parrots have like
1: helped in a
2: crime
1: investigation.
2: Yes,
1: right.
2: Because they saw it go down.
1: Yes.
2: He had the knife.
1: Yeah. Exactly. And they're not going to rise up and take over the world.
2: No, they're
1: like
2: perfectly
1: AI
2: fun.
1: And the robots
2: That's
1: will.
2: That's the thing. The parrot is perfectly fine on its perch.
1: It's happy.
2: It knows all the business of the neighborhood.
1: Yes,
2: you know,
1: it's
2: like
1: fine.
2: It loves to gossip and it loves
1: who
2: a cracker. And it loves a cracker. It's
1: exactly.
2: A pretty good life for a parrot. A
1: very good life. If any parrots are listening right now, you are the leader.
2: You are
1: number
2: the
1: one
2: supreme bird. We love you.
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0: take it back to when you rocked a jean jacket and dreamed of owning a DeLorean.
1: Well, it's a DeLorean, right?
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1: Now, we're going to give you a hint here. It's a game. Or a toy.
2: If you're a Gen Xer, I think you know that one.
1: Yeah, I know it.
2: And then it was handed down to the millennials, yep.
1: See, between that and perfection, like the noise of the shapes all bobbing up, this is why we have a lot of anxiety.
2: Yeah. Because of those two, you're absolutely
1: This one was a tough one, too.
2: It was hard.
1: Oh, my God.
2: Oh, yeah.
1: And then my father, why are you not winning at this game? You're so stupid. You're a stupid child. You're not mine. And, oh, yeah, this is why I have to go to therapy.
0: Mark and Dilly. 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
1: This week, Casey takes you back to August 21st, 1982. That's when Gary U.S. Bonds was out of work. The Human League wondered, "Don't You Want Me?" And John Cougar told a little ditty about Jack and Diane. 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

0: fridge in there somewhere.
1: Yeah, we could just go up there and hang out.
0: Like, open the fridge and stuff, and there would be foods laid out for us with little pre-wrapped sausages and things. They have pre-wrapped sausages, but they don't have pre-wrapped bacon.
1: Well, can you blame them?
0: Yeah.

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1: I think we need to use parrots more than we use AI.
2: Parrots always tell the truth.
1: Exactly.
2: Right? Like, that's there's a been good thing. Documented incidents where parrots have like
1: helped
2: in a crime
1: investigation.
2: Yes,
1: right.
2: Because they saw go down.
1: Yes.
2: He had the knife.
1: Yeah. Exactly. And they're not going to rise up and take over the world.
2: No, they're
1: like
2: perfectly
1: AI
2: fun.
1: And the robots
2: That's
1: will.
2: The thing. The parrot is perfectly fun on its perch.
1: It's happy.
2: It knows all the business of the neighborhood.
1: Yes,
2: you know,
1: it's
2: like
1: fine.
2: It loves to gossip and it loves
1: who
2: a
1: doesn't?
2: Crack and it loves a cracker. It's
1: exactly.
2: A pretty good life for a parrot. A
1: very good life. If any parrots are listening right now, you are the leader. You are number one.
2: You are the supreme bird. We love you.
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1: 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Or a toy.
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2: Yeah, because of those two, you're absolutely
1: This
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1: one was a tough one, too.
2: It was hard.
1: Oh, my God.
2: Oh, yeah.
1: And then my father, why are you not winning at this game? You're so stupid. You're a stupid child. You're not mine. And, oh, yeah, this is why I have to go to therapy.
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2: 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It's like a little doll with yes. yeah, just staring
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2: While you're on the toilet.
3: Are you pooping? Are you gonna need more toilet paper?
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1: Ladies up in here tonight. No fighting.
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1: You would have the toilet paper on the roll.
2: Mm-hmm.
1: But instead of just leaving it out like we do now, you would cover it with something like a knitted doll.
2: Yeah, to make it look fancy.
1: To make it look fancy. 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
2: No.
1: It just made it look creepy.
2: It's creepy. It's like a little doll with just staring
3: Hello,
2: at you while you're on the while you're on the toilet.
3: Are you pooping? Are you gonna need more toilet paper?
2: No.
1: It's very creepy.
0: Mark and Dilly. 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
1: Oh, yeah, it's Friday now. Who's ready?
2: I'm ready.
1: All right, good. I hope the EMC is ready as well. It's Friday, August 14th. Good morning. And thanks for listening to Mark and Dilly. We've got a big show planned and lots of stuff to give away. Hot tickets, free gas, and some fun in between.
2: Oh, yeah. Just some sprinkles of fun. Some dustings.
1: Exactly. The private donation clinic Grifols has paused plasma collection in Canada in the months after two people who donated plasma at their clinics had died here in Winnipeg. Three security guards have been arrested in connection with the incident that put Winnipeg Sea Bear star Teddy Allen in the hospital last week. They are facing charges of assault, causing bodily harm. And Delhi just announced a handful of vehicles are being discontinued after this year. The Ford Escape.
2: Really?
1: They're not making that one anymore. The Volkswagen ID.4, an electric SUV. Toyota Supra. And the Tesla Model S are all going bye-bye.
2: Not hot sellers.
1: I guess not. Or they just want to stop them for a while, and then they can, like, oh, you ready for a comeback of the Ford Escape?
2: Supply and demand.
1: Look at the Bronco.
2: Classic, yeah.
1: Same thing. They stopped making the Bronco, and then all of a sudden now it's a big popular vehicle.
2: That's true.
1: Now in sports.
2: Oh, yeah. Bombers, Red Blacks kick off tonight at 7:30. Zach Collaros back at QB1 tonight. Sea Bears take on the Honey Badgers tomorrow afternoon at 2:30 in a winner-takes-all matchup. We have tickets for that game just after 8 o'clock this morning. Goldeyes get the series sweep over the Canaries. They take first place in the West Division as well. They stay home this weekend to host a new series against the Explorers. Jays lose to the Red Sox 7-0 yesterday. They start a new series with the Yankees tonight at 6:15. 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Let's take a look at weather.
1: Rain today, either sometime this morning or a little bit later into the night. A high around 24 degrees. It is 15 right now.
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0: 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It's Friday.
1: Woo, we did it.
0: And it is going to be a big weekend here in Winnipeg because of all the sports that are going on.
2: Just the sports alone.
0: Just the sports, yeah. There's lots of stuff going on, but we've got Bombers tonight. We got Winner Takes It All tomorrow for the Sea Bears. We've got the Gold Eyes going on as well. They got Bark in the Park happening. So, my goodness.
2: And all these teams doing so well.
0: Yeah.
2: Jeez.
0: You're right.
2: Good year for Winnipeg.
0: Is it ever?
2: Yep.
0: That's what I like, though, about here.
2: Mm-hmm.
0: You know? When it comes down to it, like, we go all out for our sports teams.
2: Good teams. Good fans.
0: Great times. Fans. Oh, look at
2: Put
0: you.
2: Put that on the sign when you come into Winnipeg.
0: Put that, yes. Say it again.
2: Good teams.
0: Okay, hold on here. I got to write this down because we will forget. Good teams.
2: Great fans. Great times. Wait, great teams, great fans, great times. You got to keep it consistent.
0: Okay. I like that. I like both of them.
2: Yeah, both work.
0: What was the first
2: Depends
0: one
2: on the year, I guess you could swap them out.
0: Yeah, well, instead of saying teams, what did you say, though? See, we already forgot.
2: Great teams.
0: Great teams.
2: Great fans. Great times. Welcome to Winnipeg.
0: Oh, look at that. I love it.
2: Look at that.
0: Great fans.
2: Here we are.
0: Great times, right?
2: Yeah, great times.
0: All right.
2: Oh,
0: I like it.
2: I'm sending that to Tourism Winnipeg right now.
0: Okay, whoever's running for mayor that wants to change the things to that, I'll vote for you.
2: Find some money in the budget for it.
0: Yeah. Oh, I'm sure we can.
2: Yeah.
0: All right, it is time for Dr. Dilly to get ready because it's confession.
2: Oh, yes. Time to set it free.
0: Okay, this is where we will gather people's confessions. We don't use any names. Dilly will say them on the air, and then it feels better when you have someone else. Like a certified doctor from Juilliard here. Whatever that means.
2: Hey, I got a coat on.
0: Okay.
2: Doesn't that count? And a clipboard.
0: Well, yes. You bought that at Spirit of Halloween. Okay, go ahead.
2: Every Friday, my coworkers think I'm the nicest guy in the office because I bring in donuts. But the truth is, I use the company rewards points from ordering office supplies, and I get the donuts for free.
0: Oh, sweet!
2: But they're thanking me, but really they should be thanking the printer paper because it's so expensive and racks up the
0: so
2: rewards.
0: Smart.
2: But hey,
0: bravo.
2: Good for you.
0: Confessions.
2: I accidentally started a rumor at work that I knew how to fix computers.
0: Yep.
2: And all I did was just unplug somebody's monitor and plug it back in. The classic IT, you know?
0: Oh, yeah.
2: Did you try turning it on and off again?
0: Have you tried turning it on and off again?
2: The problem with this is it's now 3 years later, and I'm somehow the unofficial IT department.
0: Oh, no.
2: And I'm terrified still that someone's going to have like a complicated problem.
0: Right, right.
2: And ask me to fix it.
0: But yeah. Well, that's kind of like you with your family.
2: Yes.
0: You're the go-to
2: family,
0: IT guy.
2: Family tech guy.
0: Yeah.
2: Hey, I'm having some problems. Every time I go to anyone's house, hey, have a quick look at the computer.
0: Can you set my VCR?
2: Can you pop something over the TV?
0: Yes, exactly.
2: Confessions. My parents think I make my grandmother's famous lasagna recipe whenever we get together. They always request it. Oh, make grandma's lasagna.
0: Yeah.
2: What I do is I buy two frozen lasagnas. I put them in my own baking dish. I sprinkle fresh parsley on top, and everybody always says, tastes just like grandma's.
0: I'm going to do that.
2: Tastes just like grandma's
0: recipe. I'm
2: going to
0: do that from now on. I love it.
2: Skip all the hard work and just throw a couple frozen ones in the pan.
0: Why is the lasagna so much smaller than the baking dish? Oh, that's the secret.
2: That's grandma's secret.
0: Let's it breathe.
2: That's grandma's
0: Confessions. We will collect yours if you text or email us, whatever you want to do, and then we will set it free for the weekend. Mm-hmm. Here's Amanda Marshall.
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0: Mod 100.5. Yesterday was International Left-Handers Day. Dilly, did you celebrate?
1: Sure did.
0: Did you have your Left-Handers Club or whatever you guys were talking about? And there was a lot of people that were texting in saying that they are left-handed, and I was actually surprised how many people listen, because they say there's only about 10% in the whole world.
1: I don't believe that stat anymore.
0: I think it must be more.
1: It has to be higher. Either people are ashamed to be left-handed, and they lie in this survey or whatever.
0: Maybe.
1: But
0: yeah, maybe. But I also think that there was a time, like the boomers, like your mom, where, okay, you're going to school, you're not going to be left-handed. We're going to tie your hand behind your back.
1: They literally did that to my mom.
0: Yes. Yeah. And I think they don't do that as much, so there's more lefties that are... I think there were always lefties, but you had to constrict to society.
1: It sounded like yesterday talking to some people that like it that whole changing to right-handedness stopped with Gen X. Because like my generation,
0: we were the last ones.
1: They never once, I remember all the left-handers, like nobody was ever in class being like, you write with your right hand.
0: Yeah, no, that's true. See, I still remember my elementary school, there was a news story about how they were getting rid of the strap.
1: Right, yeah.
0: And now I was early, like maybe grade two or something like that. But that was still going on when I started school, that the principal, and in the news story, the news went there like, oh yeah, we're not allowed to do this. He pulled open his drawer and he had it in there. I'm like,
1: that's...
0: If I had known...

0: unison with that, of
1: That's
0: course,
1: true.
0: In modern times. But back then, if you like, you heard those rumors going into a new school, like, watch out for Mrs. Anderson.
1: Yes. She's, and they were rumors on purpose.
0: Yes, because
1: they actually happened.
0: They were terrifying people.
1: Now, let me ask you this. You drive a right-handed car because we drive on the right side.
0: Mm-hmm.
1: Have you ever thought about going to England and then being able to drive on the left side, and then all your controls are with your left hand?
0: Right, yeah.
1: Especially if you're driving a standard. Mm-hmm. Is that a fantasy you've always had as a left-handed person?
0: Well, see, I think I would struggle with the stick shift.
1: I guess you wouldn't, yeah.
0: I'm so used to it on the right.
1: Yeah.
0: Yeah. So I probably would look like an idiot. I'd be stalling on the highway.
1: Ooh. Maybe you should gather all the lefties,
0: mm-hmm.
1: buy yourself an island... You guys could all just live there.
0: Exclusive island.
1: Yeah.
0: Everything tailored for the left-handed.
1: Yes.
0: But the thing is, so many left-handed people just do things that the right-handed people do.
1: You're so used to it, yeah.
0: We did find out yesterday, though, Shelly texted us, because we were joking about left-handed pens.
1: Yeah.
0: And, like, we totally thought that was a joke.
1: Yeah.
0: She sent in a screenshot. She searched it up.
1: No way.
0: They're real. And they have this weird, like, arch in them. To accommodate the smudging.
1: So that so like you don't smudge.
0: Your hand goes up on them.
1: Oh,
0: and
1: wow.
0: Guess what's in my Amazon cart right
1: now?
0: Wow. I think my life just changed.
1: Guess what you're getting for Christmas?
0: Left-handed pants. Oh, yeah.
2: This will make you feel good.
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1: This is where you got to guess the movie, song title, TV show, sound effect from a short sound clip. And we're going way back to the 80s, 90s, and early 2000s. For this throwback sound. Okay. This is giving me, haunting my dreams. I don't like that sound.
0: Usually it was four times louder.
1: Yeah, I don't like that sound because I just knew how long it was going to take. You turn on the computer and go take a shower.
0: Yeah.
1: Because by the time you still haven't seen C prompt yet. Okay, hit that Jim Pattison Subaru text line at 204-474-1005. You can be the smartest person in the early morning crew.
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12: Hey, happy Friday. Well, if you're downtown, a reminder, Smith Street is closed between Ellis and Notre Dame for the Burt Block party. That's this weekend. And also downtown, the Louise Bridge closed this week for construction, so take Disraeli instead. It's moving well. 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That's your traffic on Hot 100.5. 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
1: It's going to be lots of fun there.

0: That's for sure, because I am wearing a bolo tie.
1: Oh, giddy up.
0: A cowboy hat.
1: Nice.
0: And they have the special bomber cowboy hats.
1: Yes, they do.
0: I think I'm going to look pretty good. Got some showers this morning. High around 24. It's 15 right now.
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1: Throwback sounds from the 80s, 90s, and early 2000s. Of course, this would be late 90s. Is that right? Probably around late 90s. That's when I first heard it.
2: Mm-hmm.
1: Can you play the short sound clip? Yeah, I think we all got it this morning. Some people are saying it's a fax machine.
2: Mm-hmm.
1: It does sound like an old fax machine. That is not what we're looking for, though. We're looking for that sound, pardon me, that you would find in your home.
2: I appreciate people like Jeff and Jason and a few other people pointing out the actual modem that it was. It was the 56K modem.
1: Oh, wow.
2: Which connected the computer to the internet or the telephone system.
1: That's what it was called, 56 modem?
2: Yeah. It was called the 56K modem because it had top speeds of 56 kilobits per second.
1: Oh, yeah? And what does mine have now?
2: Much higher.
1: Much higher,
2: I'll tell you, much, much higher.
1: I did I think it was Jurgen that said, get off the phone, I gotta use the internet.
2: Yep, screaming in the other room.
1: Get off the internet, I gotta use the phone.
2: Come on!
1: Yep. If you said dial-up internet, then of course you are wise, mm-hmm. because you are older than the kids that don't know that sound.
2: There is now, you're right, generations that don't get that.
1: No, they don't, yeah. But they don't get rotary phones either.
2: No, they don't.
1: I love watching those videos on YouTube where they get kids to try old technology and they have no idea. Even a cassette.
2: Just put it in front of them and figure it out.
1: Yeah. What? I don't know how to do this. Where are the buttons? And then they're trying to do voice command.
2: Yeah.
1: Call mom.
2: Nope,
1: that's not going
2: to
1: work.
2: You're going to have to dial that one.
1: Good morning, Leda. Good morning, Catman. And good morning, Stu. And Lloyd is up. And Jen, we want to say good morning because you guys are all the smartest person. You know what? It doesn't matter what you thought it was. If you're up right now listening, guess what? You're the smartest person in the EMC.
2: Uh-huh.
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1: 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Tonight, Princess Auto Stadium, are you ready? Bombers taking on Ottawa.
2: The 0-8 Red Blacks.
1: 0-8. They have not won a single game all season, and it's not going to be tonight.
2: Better not be.
1: No?
2: No.
1: Kickoff is at 7:30. There's a lot of fun things going on because it's country night.
2: Yes.
1: So they got Quentin Blair, who's performing in the tailgate. Mm-hmm. Katie St. Germain is going to do halftime. Yeah. She's awesome. I'm wearing a cowboy hat. That's awesome. You should wear a cowboy hat, too, even though you're up in the production suite.
2: Giddy up.
1: Just, it'll make you feel good.
2: It will.
1: You know?
2: And when they win, I'll toss it out.
1: Yeah.
2: Woo! And that was an expensive
1: hat. And then yell, don't. No, that's mine.
2: Don't.
1: I'll come down and get it.
2: Just hold on to it.
1: Hold on to it. I'll come down. No, don't go. Don't take it with you.
2: Come back.
1: So that's going to be fun. Now, you're going to be up there with Jamil, the DJ. Mm-hmm. Can you make sure he plays?
2: Of course.
1: Oh, the John Denver song?
2: Oh, we go over the playlist every week, every time the Bombers play. Here's five songs that Mark has requested.
1: Thank God I'm a country boy. Gotta invite me a five. I've got me on. I'm going up. Okay. It's going to be super fun. Get your tickets for tonight. Sea Bears. Winner takes all tomorrow. 2:30 is tip-off. This is going to be the biggest crowd of the year, right?
2: Could be a record-breaking crowd for the league, I think.
1: Yeah, I think so, too. Over 10,000 tickets sold already.
2: Nice.
1: They opened up the upper decks, so that hasn't happened this year yet. So it's going to be super loud in there. It's going to be super awesome. And I got a good feeling that they're going to be hoisting that trophy, the Sea Bears.
2: Nice.
1: And seabears.ca, right?
2: Yeah, and we have a pair of tickets this morning after 8 o'clock. Don't forget.
1: The hottest ticket in town, and we've got tickets.
2: That's right.
1: Oh, that's going to be good. Goldeye's also going on this weekend. Holy man, there's a lot of sports here in Winnipeg.
2: Yeah, they just swept the Canaries. They are now in first place in the West Division, and they are home this weekend playing the Explorers.
1: All right, that's good. I think it's Bark in the Park tomorrow.
2: Saturday night, yep.
1: Yeah. Don't forget that downtown is closed up a little bit because of the Burt Block Party that started last night and continues tonight. Right?
2: All the way till Sunday. So those closures stay in place until 2 o'clock on Monday because they got to, of course, deconstruct the stage on Monday.
1: Right, okay.
2: So you'll see all the signage around there. It's like Smith from Ellis, you know, Ellis to Gary. Like there's...
1: Right.
2: It's easy to get around now that the signage is up, but there will be some delays in the area.
1: So downtown's going to be busy this weekend because of the Sea Bears in the afternoon.
2: And tomorrow is going to be party. Wild. Yeah,
1: it's going to be... Thank goodness it's not at the same time, though.
2: Yeah, exactly.
1: And registration dates have been announced for the fall and winter recreation programs. What's going on with that?
2: Fall Leisure Guide is now out. Registration, if you live in Winnipeg, starts on August 25th. The only thing you can't register for is swimming and skating for the winter courses, but this is for fall, so if you want to get in for this, and then the winter ones come a little bit later, but 8 a.m. on Tuesday, August 25th is when you can start. So
1: all right,
2: we'll look at that old leisure guide.
1: Yeah, look at the leisure guide now.
2: Get some stuff lined up.
1: We will remind you.
2: Yes.
1: On August 25th. And this weekend, whatever you're doing, take us with you because the American Top 40 Countdown tomorrow morning at 8 a.m. goes back to 1982. And Rick D is in the weekly Top 40 counting down this week, 1999. That's what's trending in Winnipeg.
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0: 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Traffic.
5: Hey, happy Friday. Well, if you're downtown, a reminder, Smith Street is closed between Ellis and Notre Dame for the Burt Block party. That's this weekend. And also downtown, the Louise Bridge closed this week for construction, so take Disraeli instead. It's moving well. 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Exclusions apply. That's your traffic on Hot 100.5. 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
1: We've got rain right now in parts of Winnipeg. We might see that continue a little bit through the morning. Peaks of sun maybe after lunch. Otherwise, mainly cloudy. 24 for a high. It is 15 right now.
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2: Let's give you some fun facts for the whole weekend. Dilly, what's number one?
3: The time machine in Back to the Future was not a DeLorean when the first script came out.
2: Yeah.
3: It was a refrigerator.
2: Whoa, really?
3: Director Robert Zemeckis was worried, though, and I guess it probably got around the writer's room or at some point. They were like, well, kids might start putting themselves in fridges.
2: Exactly what I thought.
3: Yes, because they think it's a time machine.
2: Yeah, exactly.
3: And we don't want a lawsuit because, you know, like, my son.
2: That was smart.
3: Watched your film and thought he could travel through time. He took all the meat and cheese out of the fridge. We found him in there.
2: It's all spoiled. That wouldn't be cool, though. It's not cool.
3: No.
2: It's not sexy.
3: No. So, of course, then they were like, well, let's change it into a car. And the DeLorean worked out perfectly.
2: I think the best thing for the company, the car company DeLorean.
3: Oh, for sure.
2: Was using that in the movie.
3: Because, how many people were, like, in demand for it? Made the DeLorean
2: a cool car.
3: A cool car.
2: I guess it was kind of cool, but
3: like, when you really look at a DeLorean and, like,
2: weird.
3: It's not a,
2: No.
3: It's because of Back to the Future.
2: Like a Scirocco. I don't know if you remember those
3: I
2: ones.
3: I do, yeah.
2: They don't make Sciroccos anymore.
3: No, they don't. Take that to the bank.
2: Pineapples were such a major status symbol in Europe in the 1700s, you could rent one and take it to a party. Buying one could be the equivalent of around $8,000 in today's money.
3: Oh, my God.
2: And remember, we were talking about pineapples and that they take 2 years to grow sometimes.
3: Right.
2: So no wonder they were so popular and they were not growing them in Europe.
3: No, of course not.
2: Right?
3: So they had to have them
2: and bring them in
3: over
2: and stuff like that. Yep. So
3: what a ridiculous thing to think, like, being at a party in the 1700s, and, oh my,
2: I know.
3: Did you see?
2: And
3: Veronica walked in with a pineapple.
2: And you had to watch out if it was upside down.
3: Well, a different
2: take
3: kind of party.
2: Take that to the bank!
3: Trampolines were originally a trademarked brand name. The generic term, trampoline is a trademark brand name. The generic term was the rebound tumbler.
2: Rebound tumbler. Oh,
3: so,
2: you want to jump on the rebound tumbler.
3: Then trampoline becomes like what, you know, Tylenol, Kleenex,
2: yes,
3: Thermos,
2: Xerox.
3: Right, everything. Yeah. So it,
2: oh, that's
3: at one,
2: cool.
3: At one
2: no
3: time,
2: idea.
3: The old rebound tumbler.
2: Yeah.
3: I'm in the market for a rebound tumbler.
2: That's funny. That's a weird name. I don't like it.
3: Right, but trampoline stuck.
2: I'm going to stick with trampoline.
3: Me too.
2: Okay.
3: I don't like rebound tumbler. It's weird. Take that to the bank.
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It is Friday. 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Plus, we've got tickets for you to win tacos and tequila next weekend. It's the shockingly hard question coming up in moments. But first, Phil Collins and Genesis.

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1: Good morning. It's Friday, August 14th. Thanks for listening to Mark and Dilly. Let's find out what's going on in Winnipeg this morning. Three security guards have been arrested in connection with an incident that put the Winnipeg Sea Bears star Teddy Allen in the hospital last week. Three of them are facing charges of assault causing bodily harm. The private donation clinic, Grifols, has paused plasma collection in Canada in months after two people who donated plasma at their Winnipeg clinics died. And just announced a handful of vehicles that are not going to be made after next year. Ford Escape.
2: Off. Gone.
1: The assembly line. The Toyota Supra and the Tesla Model S. It's one of the most famous electric cars ever made right there. But they've got some better ones, so they're not making that one. And again, all good cars must come to an end.
2: That's right.
1: Now in sports.
2: Oh, yeah. Bombers, Red Blacks kick off at 7:30 tonight. Sea Bears and Honey Badgers tomorrow afternoon at 2:30. You can win tickets to that game with us just after 8 o'clock this morning. Gold Eyes sweep the Canaries. They take first place in the West Division, and they are home this weekend to host a new series with the Explorers. Jays lost to the Red Sox in the last one of their series, 7-0. They start a new one with the Yankees tonight at 6:15. 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Let's take a look at weather.
1: Rain this morning, then mostly cloudy. It is a high of around 24 degrees this afternoon. It is 15 right now.
2: And that's your morning headlines.
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1: If I get the question wrong, I get shocked with the Pet Trader 2000 dog collar. If I get the question right, though, with your help, then Dilly gets shocked. Remember, any guess at 204-474-1005. We're going to put you in the draw because someone this morning will win a pair of tickets to Tacos and Tequila Festival. That is next Saturday, August 22nd at Blue Cross Park.
2: Double shock?
1: Oh, I forgot.
2: Double shock Friday morning?
1: Yeah. Double shock.
2: Over $1 billion worth of these will be sold this year. The way that they're projecting and the way that they sold last year. Definitely over $1 billion.
1: This could be anything. It could be dog toys.
2: Could be.
1: Could be Hallmark cards.
2: Good luck.
1: Come on. You got to give me a hint on this one.
2: I don't think so. Not on Double Shock Friday.
1: This is equivalent to asking the question, pick a number between 1 and 10.
2: Pretty much.
1: Go ahead, pick one.
2: 7.
1: No, I'm sorry, 6.
2: Yeah.
1: Ooh, so close. Yeah. Okay, I'm going to really need some help this morning because it is Double Shock. So a billion.
2: Over $1 billion.
1: Dollars worth of these
2: will be sold this year. I'm going to tell you right now, last year, it was a billion. But now they're projecting it'll be over $1 billion. And I'm very fascinated by what the answer is. And we have to discuss it after we find out what it is. Because is it a flash in the pan? Or is it...
1: So it's a trendy thing.
2: The coming of a new era.
1: Is it Crocs?
2: Could be. Crocs and socks.
1: Is it something like clothing?
2: Maybe.
1: Scrunchies. $1 billion in scrunchies.
2: It is time to get into the scrunchie industry.
1: Yeah, let's get
2: it.
1: Banana clips.
2: It's blowing up.
1: Come on.
2: Yeah.
1: Let's get in early.
2: Yeah. Start buying now.
1: Okay, I'm going to need some help real, real bad here this morning. Greeting cards.
2: Oh, yeah.
1: Eyeglasses. Candy canes. Cell phones. I'm assuming cell phones would be... $100 billion.
2: Definitely higher.
1: Really know. Golf balls.
2: See the price of a phone these days?
1: Yeah, exactly. Shoelaces, Maggie says. That's a good one. All right. Okay, so you can text. You can also give us a call on the Furniture Villa request line this morning because I am going to need help in any way. If you have a carrier pigeon, please send it to the Polo Park area because I am going to need so much help. What is this question one more time?
2: Over $1 billion worth of these will be sold this year. What is it?
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0: Mark and Dilly's shockingly hard question on Hot 100.5.
1: If I get the question wrong, I get shocked with the Pet Trader 2000 dog collar. If I get the question right, though, with your help, then Dilly gets shocked. Remember, you can still get into our draw for the Tacos and Tequila Festival. That's next weekend. The T.I. is going to be there, and Too Short, and some DJs, and all that kind of stuff. So it's going to be fun. And you're going to be outside. It's at Blue Cross Park, all that kind of stuff. So we're going to give away those tickets in just a little bit. All you got to do is just text 204-474-1005, and then it goes right into our texting platform where someone's going to win.
2: Over $1 billion worth of these will be sold this year. What is it?
1: This is a hard question. You're right, Lena. Toilet paper, says Mary.
2: Oh, yeah.
1: Vinyl, says Ryan. Like records?
2: Mm-hmm.
1: Greeting cards.

0: Oh, interesting. Interesting. You know what I'm going to go with? I think I got it. Dilly, if you don't have a song ready, that's okay. We can sing the song that we were going to do here. Because I think I got it.
1: What?
0: You thought you were going to pull a fast one on me, didn't you? thanks, Ryan. I appreciate that. Thank you to a few people this morning that have said, like Janelle, vinyl records. I see vinyl a little bit. And Kim also saying vinyl records. James, I'm going to say vinyl. I think I'm right.
1: Over $1 billion worth of these will be sold this year. You say vinyl records.
0: Vinyl records. Woo! We did it! Something hit me there when people were saying vinyl records. I was like, oh yeah, we were talking about vinyl. Then I thought maybe cassettes, but those aren't that popular. You can still go to like McNally and you can still go to different places and stuff and buy vinyl. You can't buy cassettes so much. So
1: true.
0: Dilly, do you want to do the Friday Fresh Prince?
1: Yes.
0: Okay. So we're going to do Friday Fresh Prince. Dilly's going to put around the oh, I'm so excited. I can't even talk right now.
1: I'm very upset.
0: I'm so excited right now. So Dilly's going to get double shocked here. He's got the Pet Trainer 2000 dog collar around his neck. The answer is vinyl records. I love it, everybody. That you were so smart. Everybody's so smart.
1: By the way, vinyl made $1 billion for the first time ever last year.
0: Yeah.
1: And now they're projecting it to be well over $1 billion. But now they're talking about like all these trends coming back. Vinyl records is a good example. Cassette tapes have made a comeback as well. Yeah. And they're saying, like, is this flash in the pan or is this like a permanent thing where now all these Gen Z and future generations want physical media again?
0: And just like when they're going to the movie theater, right?
1: Yes.
0: We talked about that story this week.
1: Every new artist you'll see now, if you go to a show, they are selling vinyl records at the show. You see people walking around from the merch table at the concert with a vinyl record. Yeah. What year is it?
0: Now, the only challenge is, and one of the reasons why it's gone over $1 billion is because when I was buying records like in 1984,
1: cheap.
0: Huey Lewis and Sports album, they were $2.
1: Yes.
0: So it never added up.
1: No.
0: Now,
1: it's like $60 for a
0: yes, because record. They're using really thick vinyl.
1: Yeah.
0: Like it doesn't warp like it used to.
1: Yep.
0: But on the downside is that they're so expensive.
1: Super expensive,
0: But obviously people are still buying them.
1: Oh,
0: right?
1: Yeah. It's a collection now, right?
0: All right. It's Fresh Prince Friday. So, Dilly, do it. I'll do it with you. But I'm also going to double shock you here. So.
1: Do you still have it ready to go over there?
0: I do, yeah.
1: Yeah, okay.
0: Are you ready?
1: Yeah, I'm ready.
0: Okay, here we go. I thought I was going to lose. I feel good.
1: This is going to
0: be a good day.
1: I really did too.
0: This is going to be a good day. Okay, really? I'm going to cue you in.

0: became the prince of a town called Bel-Air.
1: Everybody can do it. It's Fresh Prince Fridays. Come on.
0: You know this one. You know by heart.
2: Ow!
1: There's one.
0: It was Philadelphia.
2: Ow.
0: That was... Oh.
1: He's all
0: brain.
1: Okay, here we go.
0: Oh.

0: good.
1: Started making trouble in my neighborhood.
0: I got in one little fight. My mom got scared and said, you're moving with your auntie and uncle to Bel Air. I begged. Oh, is this? I got the extended. Is this the extended one?
2: Yeah.

0: Yeah, I don't like the full version of it. Here we go.
1: All right. Up to the house about 7 or 8, and I yelled to the cab, "Your home, smell you later." Looked at my kingdom, I was finally there. To sit on my throne as the prince of air. Ow! Ow!
0: Oh, that's fun. That's just good fun. I'm so happy that I got that. I'm so happy we're giving away free gas here in 7 minutes. Listen for that.

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6: 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Well, if you're heading into downtown, the Louise Bridge is still shut down for construction, hopefully reopening for Monday's commute. Take Disraeli instead, though, if you're heading into downtown now. And also downtown, Smith Street is closed between Ellis and Notre Dame for the Bird Block Party. 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
8: We have a little break from the rain right now, but we still have a system rolling through, so we are going to see some more rain this morning. By this afternoon, just cloud. High of 24, it is 15 right now.
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0: That is the song from Back to the Future soundtrack. And by the way, there's a new book by Michael J. Fox that you might want to check out. It's called Future Boy, Back to the Future and My Journey Through Space-Time Continuum. It recounts his intense schedule between family ties back in 1985 and filming Back to the Future by Night. Can you imagine that?
1: Yeah.
0: So, he wasn't the first one to be asked to the character of Marty.
1: It was so Eric Stoltz. So much reshooting.
0: Right? Yes.
1: The footage is online of like the original stuff they shot. It's
0: with Eric Stoltz. It didn't work. They fire him. Yeah. They beg Michael J. Fox because he was like, I'm already on Family Ties. I'm not going to. Please, please, please. So he was. I couldn't imagine that schedule.
1: Oh, crazy.
0: You would record and video your Family Ties during the daytime and then go to at nighttime and do Back to the Future and just do it over and over again.
1: Good thing he was young.
0: Well, that's true. He was. He had the energy.
1: Days, oof.
0: And he was great in both.
1: Yeah.
0: So I'm actually interested in that book.
1: It'll be good.
0: Buy it online now and stuff like that. It just came out last year. So, all right, Dilly. It's our time now. Or no.
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1: As in the sun. The sun in the sky.
0: Oh, yeah. We got a beach.
1: Sun.
0: A beach summertime.
1: S-U-N.
0: Okay. Just wanted to clarify. Here's Christina. Come on.

0: 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Hits of the 80s, 90s, 2000s. 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
1: They are so funny.
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0: What would you do?
1: What would you do?
0: Making up.
1: Or breaking up.
0: What would you do?
1: What would you do?
0: Making up.
1: Or breaking up.
0: What would you do?
1: Stay for love or say we're through. What would you do?
0: What would you do? You know what you gotta do? Hot 100.5, you gotta text either make up or break up after you hear the scenario, okay? My boyfriend and I have been together for 2 years, and last week I found out that he has a secret savings account.
1: Ooh.
0: Over $8,000 in it. I was furious because we've been talking about buying a house, and I assumed we were both saving toward that goal. When I confronted him, he admitted he was putting the money away for about a year, so while they were together. But here's the thing, he wasn't saving it for himself. He was secretly saving it for our wedding.
1: Oh. Hmm.
0: Apparently, he's been planning to propose and wanted to be able to pay for the ring and a surprise trip where he was going to ask me.
1: Hmm.
0: He said he kept the account secret because he didn't want to ruin the surprise. Hmm. Is this a makeup or breakup?
1: Hmm.
0: Of course this is a makeup.
1: Hmm.
0: What else would it be?
1: What else? Maybe that was just a pivot.
0: Well, that's the thing. He got caught with it.
1: Yes. That's my only...
0: But you still have to believe him, though.
1: I think so.
0: You still have to believe
1: him. I think in this situation, yeah. His heart was in the right place. He had good intentions.
0: Even if he was saving the money for himself, guess what? Now you got to spend it on your partner.
1: Say goodbye to your Harley Davidson.
0: Yeah, exactly.
1: It's time to pivot.
0: Now it's time to get a ring, right?
1: Yeah.
0: So that doesn't mean he's a bad person, but you'll never find out anyway. He'll be on his deathbed. By the way, I was saving that money for a Sportster. You son of a...
1: I knew it.
0: This whole time we've been married for 35 years. Okay, so is it weird? Is it a breakup when you find out that someone's been lying to you, even if it is a good thing?
1: I think that'll be the discussion point on this morning.
0: Exactly. Yeah. Let us know. I always like going into the weekend with a makeup, though.
1: Yeah, it's been a rough week for us. So.
0: Hey, Mark loved love. Mark loves love, right? It's been, pretty much breakup all the way through here. 204-474-1005. We've got the live poll coming up, okay? Also on the way, we are playing the biggest songs of the 80s, 90s, and 2000s. Backstreet Boys are next.
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11: Hey, good morning. Happy Friday. And it is a Friday heading into a weekend of music downtown for the Burt Block Party. I expect a closure on Smith Street between Ellis and Notre Dame, opening up in time for Monday's commute. And also downtown, that closure on the Louise Bridge continues, hopefully reopening for Monday as well. Take Disraeli instead. 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That's your traffic on Hot 100.5. 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
0: It's going to be an okay day today.
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0: We're going to see rain this morning, but then it's just going to be cloudy. For that game, it's going to be just fine, okay? You know, it's just going to be great. Just some cloud, that's all right.
1: That's all right.
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0: that way. Hot 100.5, right in the middle of Mark and Dilly's Makeup or Breakup. Our scenario this morning, a couple together for 2 years. Boyfriend has a secret savings account. She found out about it. He then said, oh, no, it's for our secret wedding that I'm planning. And I got to buy a ring and all that kind of stuff. And I wanted to actually take you two on a trip. So he did have it planned out. So I believe him. So what do people say here?
1: Katie says he should break up with her.
0: Why?
1: In this situation because of how she's reacting to all of this. Caitlin also says he should break up
0: really?
1: With her.
0: Really?
1: What a strange thing to be mad about. It sounded like he was being malicious. Ivy says it's a makeup. Even the best relationships, there are things that might be, you know, secret or hidden. And that's okay as long as they're not harmful to the relationship.
0: Yeah.
1: And he wasn't being harmful in this situation. Chelsea says breakup. Again, I think he should break up with her.
0: Wow.
1: She seems very entitled to his money.
0: That's interesting.
1: Joanne says makeup. But again, what is wrong with this girl? Why is she reacting this way? Christine says makeup. His heart was in the right place.
0: Yeah.
1: Same with Mary. Like, he had good intentions. We're kind of back and forth here. And Sarah said, my husband and I both feel it's a breakup because of how she's acting.
0: Wow. So, that's interesting.
1: Yeah, we're going back and forth.
0: Right. Well, I'm looking at our live poll right now, and 64% of people are saying makeup, but I do like the old switcheroo here where, can we get your boyfriend's email?
1: Because we're going to reach out to him, and we're going to do this again next week.
0: We have some advice for him, yeah.

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1: Good morning. It is Friday, August 14th. Let's see what's going on in Winnipeg this morning. Three security guards have been arrested in connection with the incident that put Winnipeg Sea Bear star Teddy Allen in the hospital last week. They're facing charges of assault causing bodily harm. Teddy Allen now has gone back to his home in Phoenix, Arizona to recover. The private donation clinic Grifols has paused plasma collection in Canada in the months after two people have donated plasma in the Winnipeg clinic and then unfortunately died. And Spider-Man Brand New Day recently became the fastest film to reach $700 million at the box office. It did it in 13 days. This puts 31% ahead of No Way Home at the same point. Now in sports.
2: Oh, yeah. Bombers, Red Blacks tonight at 7:30. Sea Bears and Honey Badgers tomorrow afternoon downtown at 2:30. In just a few minutes, you can win some tickets to that game for tomorrow afternoon. Goldeyes sweep their series with the Canaries, take first place in the West Division. They stay home this weekend to host a new series against the Explorers. And the Jays lost to the Red Sox 7-0 yesterday. They start a new series with the Yankees tonight at 6:15. 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
1: We still might see a little bit of showers this morning, but otherwise it is going to be a nice day. It's going to be cloudy, but it's going to be warm, 24. Right now it is 15 in Winnipeg.
2: And that's your morning headlines.
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0: Hot 100.5. It is Mark and Dilly. Hits of the 80s, 90s, 2000s all morning long. Plus, we've got free gas to give away later on this hour. And it's time to give you two tickets to the hottest event all weekend long. It's the Sea Bears Championship Game. Winner takes all tomorrow at 2:30. They have sold a lot of tickets. They've even opened it up in the upper decks at Canada Life Center. So it's going to get fun. It's going to get loud. And it's going to get awesome.
1: Oh, yeah.
0: So I'm excited for it. And we want you to be there. So all you have to do now is text us. Pick a word. Like basketball.
1: Basketball.
0: Okay. Text the word basketball if you want to win. Okay. So what we're going to do here, though, is we're going to take all your texts. And then our computer will pick one. We call you, and you're going to have to play a game called Think Fast, Have a Blast at the Sea Bears game. Okay, I'm going to ask you four questions. You have to answer them all within 30 seconds.
1: Got the timer ready.
0: Let's
1: do it.
0: Excellent. So that's all set, and that's all ready, so do that right away. A lot of things are going on this weekend. Of course, we've got the Bombers tonight.
1: Mm-hmm.
0: So that's going to be a great game. By the way, I forgot to tell you that because it's country night, I also have a belt buckle.
1: Yeah. Cowboy hat, bolo tie, belt buckle.
0: But I got a belt buckle though. Mm-hmm. I don't know if I've ever shown you my belt buckle, have I?
1: Did you wear it last year? I can't remember.
0: No, I just got it.
1: A new belt buckle.
0: I just got it at Christmas time.
1: Oh.
0: And I don't get to wear a belt buckle very often.
1: No.
0: But when I do, like mm-hmm. country night. Mm-hmm. I'm going to take that opportunity.
1: Absolutely, as you should.
0: I'm going to get the camera guy to just like zoom in on it.
1: You still got those red cowboy boots?
0: No, I never had red cowboy boots. I wish I had red cowboy boots.
1: I wish too. Would. Oh, that would complete the outfit.
0: Anyway, if you're going to the game tonight, make sure you dress up in any kind of country wear. They're going to be selling country shirts
1: mm-hmm.
0: at the Bombers store. Mm-hmm. They're selling those bolo ties, which are super fun with a big W on it.
1: Yep.
0: Right? You can actually go on our Instagram, Alex has one, and she was showing it off. So hot 105 WPG on our Instagram. So okay, so we're gonna come back here, and someone is gonna win two tickets to the Sea Bears game. Could it be you?
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0: Hot 100.5. We're going to play a game called Think Fast, Have a Blast at the Sea Bears game tomorrow, 2:30. You can still get tickets. SeaBears.ca. They opened up the top level, so it's going to be awesome. A lot of people are going to be there. Real who's who, Dilly, you know?
1: Oh, yeah.
0: So we've got some people standing by here. We're going to play this game. We're going to see if they can win a couple of tickets. Think fast. Have a blast. And, of course, this is a winner-takes-all game. Head-to-head. Sea bear versus honey badger. If you saw those two animals...
1: The bear wins every time.
0: Of course. Sea bears are big and powerful. Just like Winnipeg. It's Hot 100.5. Here's Eye of the Tiger.

0: Hot 100.5, the hottest tickets in town tomorrow. Canada Life Center, downtown Winnipeg, and the Sea Bears Championship game. Winner takes all, and we want to send you. So we are going to be calling some people that texted in earlier and play a game called Think Fast, Have a Blast.
1: Hello.
0: Hello. Hello. Who's this?
1: Eric.
2: Eric.
0: Eric,

0: I've got four questions, 30 seconds on the clock. Dilly?
1: Yep.
0: Start the clock as soon as I am done the first question. Are you ready, Eric?
2: Yes.
0: Name something you wear starting with the letter H.
2: A hat.
0: Yes. Name something people immediately smell before buying starting with the letter C.
2: Ooh. Oh, man.
0: Smelling.
2: With the letter C, right?
0: Pass. Name a fictional character starting with the letter S.
2: Fred Flintstone.
0: S.
2: Fred, a fictional character?
0: Yeah.
2: Yeah, Fred Flintstone.
0: Oh, Eric. We ran out of time, buddy. I'm so sorry. Okay, you know what, though? We're so happy that we're talking to you, and we'll hopefully have some more tickets to something next week, and then maybe we can give them to you.
2: All right, awesome. Thank you very much.
1: Thanks, Eric.
0: Thanks, buddy.
2: Thank you.
1: Bye.
0: Looks like we got to call somebody else now, don't we?
3: Hello?
0: Hi, who's this?
3: This is Nick.
0: Nick, it's Mark and Dilly calling. How are you?
3: Oh, I'm doing great. How are you?
0: Do you want to go to that Sea Bears game tomorrow?
3: Oh, that'd be great.
0: Have you been to a Sea Bears game yet?
3: This year I haven't, no.
0: Oh, okay, because they're way better this year. You know why?
3: Why is that?
0: Because I'm working there. Anyway, we want to send you. We're going to give you four questions. You're going to have to think fast. You're going to have a blast tomorrow if you can answer all these in 30 seconds, okay?
3: Yeah, sounds good.
0: Dilly, are you ready for the timer?
1: Ready.
0: All right. Name something you wear starting with the letter H.
3: Hat.
0: Yes. Name something people immediately smell before buying starting with the letter C. Something you smell. Ooh. What would you smell?
3: Corn dog?
0: Sure, I'd smell that. What fictional character starting with the letter S?
3: Oh, geez, Frankenstein.
0: Not F, S.
3: S?
0: Yes.
3: Oh, geez, Scooby-Doo?
0: Yes. And how many points do you get with a free throw in basketball?
3: One.
0: Yay!
1: Oh, 1 second
0: Nick,
1: left.
0: Nick, we're going to see you. We got two tickets for you, buddy.
3: Oh, that's awesome.
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5: 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Traffic.
9: Hey, good morning. We are getting reports of a stalled vehicle on Century northbound just past Ellis, so extra eye open there. And a reminder, heading into downtown, Louise Bridge is closed for construction. Take Disraeli instead. 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
0: We will

0: Maybe some rain, at least in parts of Winnipeg and southern Manitoba here this morning, and then hopefully just going to roll through this kind of big cell that's coming through, and then it's just going to be cloudy. So we do have a high around 24, so it's going to be warm 15 right now.
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1: A lot of stuff going on, of course. Every weekend in Winnipeg, there's always something going on and lots of sports. First of all, tonight,
2: Bombers take on the 0-8 Red Blacks. It's country night. There's a lot going on. Kickoff at 7:30. Still some tickets available. BlueBombers.com if you'd like to be there tonight.
1: Yeah, that's going to be awesome. And if you have your country gear, you got cowboy hats. They're selling stuff as well. So the Bombers have like a plaid cowboy shirt that they're selling. They've got cowboy hats.
2: Yep.
1: Those bolo ties. I'm going to be decked out. I got a belt buckle.
2: Giddy up.
1: Oh, I am in heaven.
2: A big change tonight, too, is Zach Kolaris back in the lineup for the Bombers.
1: Oh, yeah.
2: QB1. He's back.
1: You're so right. By the way, there's a big baseball tournament in Ile-de-Chine that's going on this weekend. I found out about, so a big shout out to everyone there. A lot of people are staying in Winnipeg, right?
2: Yeah.
1: And then going out every day. So they've got Friday, Saturday, and Sunday. Sea Bears tomorrow. Winner takes all for the CEBL Championship. More and more seats and sections are being opened at Canada Life Center because so many people want to go.
2: Yeah.
1: So now they've opened up the 300 level so you can get tickets if you want to be there. It's going to be very exciting. Go to seabears.ca. And the Brampton Honey Badgers are in town. So found out that TJ Pepper is going to be performing. She's awesome. Right? She's very talented. She's already been Shania Twain. She was the Shania Twain tribute artist.
2: Yeah.
1: Already at one of the games. So they're bringing her back. They've got Angelique, someone from Ontario that's going to be performing before the game. So it's going to be all over the... It's going to be awesome. And we've got games left and right. Right? Because they didn't do all the stuff they were supposed to do in that first game.
2: Yeah, of course.
1: So now they're melding it together for this, you know, winner-take-all game. So it's going to be awesome. Goldeyes also this weekend.
2: Yeah, they swept their series with the Canaries. They are now in first place in the West Division, and they're home hosting a new series with the Explorers. It's Bark at the Park on Saturday as well.
1: All right, sounds good. Oh, block party's going on downtown as well because that's going to be kind of blocked off a little bit, right? So watch out if you are driving around downtown because they do have all those streets around the BERT.
2: All the signage is up now. They got it up yesterday, but it's still, I mean, like in rush hour and throughout the weekend, you'll have to
1: and
2: make your way through.
1: When do you, those go down?
2: Monday afternoon, because then Monday they take the stage down and everything, right? So
1: gotcha. And registration dates have been announced for the fall and winter recreation programs.
2: It'll be Tuesday, August 25th, if you live here in Winnipeg. So you can have a look at the Leisure Guide right now. We'll remind you, of course, as we get closer to that date, but they got the fall swimming, and they've got all the typical, you know, like all the in-demand stuff that you want for fall, and then into winter, of course, the swimming and skating
1: and stuff
2: the
1: like
2: most
1: that.
2: Popular. Yeah,
1: exactly. So take a look at the guide now, and then we will remind you again on the 25th. And don't forget, whatever you're doing this weekend, you can take us along with you. It's portable, either online or in your radio, your old school radio, or you can just go to 100.5 AT40 tomorrow morning, 8 a.m. Goes back to 1982, and Rick D's in the weekly top 40 on Sunday morning, 1999. There you go. That's what's trending in Winnipeg.
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8: Hey, good morning. Looks like we've got a crash on Century northbound just past Ellis in the middle lane, so keep left or right to pass. And a reminder, heading into downtown, the Louise Bridge is closed for construction. Take Disraeli instead. 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
2: For your Winnipeg Blue Bombers, it's country night tonight. The tailgate, the Rum Hut.
1: Yes.
2: And you got to get your tickets right now at bluebombers.com.
1: Weekend weather forecast. We've got some rain this morning, and then it's going to be cloudy, okay? So not to worry. We are going to see rain overnight, but it's going to be fine for the Bomber game.
2: Perfect. Okay?
1: We got a high around 24 degrees. Tomorrow, though, this is the problem here is that it's going to be overnight, and then we're going to see rain tomorrow. It actually says 100% tomorrow.
2: Don't see that often.
1: No, you don't see that very often. So it's and only a high of around 21, so it's going to be a little bit cooler on Saturday. But then that clears out, and then on Sunday we're okay, 24 degrees for the end of the weekend. Right now, though, we're sitting at 15.
0: Mark and Dilly, Winnipeg's morning show. Hits of the 80s, 90s, 2000s. Hot 100.5.

0: I'm with the hits of the 80s, 90s, 2000s. It's Mark and Dilly. And as we go into the weekend, we want some good news, please.
1: Tell me something good.
0: Okay, I will.
1: Tell me that you love me, yeah.
0: There's a pet goose.
2: Oh.
0: And it has been credited of saving a family's life. Whoa. And all the animals.
2: Whoa.
0: As well. The family was asleep when Goosey, let's say, started honking really loud at the flames in the barn next to the house. Luckily, the goose was loud enough, woke the family up. They grabbed some water and a water hose and put the fire out. All the animals in the barn escaped unharmed.
2: Wow.
0: So Goosey was the hero.
2: That is amazing. Way to go.
0: Here, Goosey, Goosey,
2: good.
0: Goosey.
2: Goosey.
0: That's the that's a goose call right
2: yeah.
0: there.
2: Goosey, Goosey. And you know when Goosey was going, they were like, oh, Goosey, shut up.
0: I know.
2: Oh, God, the barn's on
0: Goosey's,
2: fire.
0: Goosey's got a message here.
2: How about a teenager was having a sleepless night, so he decides to go into his parents' workshop and get an early start to his day.
0: Yeah.
2: But luckily, he was there at the exact right time because nearby he found a 76-year-old woman who was wandering around confused and talking about having a severe headache.
0: Right.
2: So then he calls 911 right away.
0: Yeah.
2: And he stays with her until the paramedics arrived. Doctors later discover she had suffered a small brain bleed.
0: Whoa.
2: But because of the timing and because he was in the workshop,
0: yeah,
2: she's doing okay.
0: Wow.
2: So soon afterwards,
0: that is awesome.
2: The woman and her family were able to meet up with this young man
0: yeah.
2: at the courthouse and give him a life-saving award, which yeah. is even cooler. So.
0: And now I saw a picture of them online. Yeah. Now they're buddies.
2: Yeah, that's great.
0: Isn't that
2: Sometimes
0: great?
2: Sometimes timing is everything.
0: And I love it the way young people will, you know, in this situation, they'll get to, like, become friends with an older person.
2: Well, yeah, senior, exactly.
0: Right?
2: And now they've got a friendship.
0: Yeah.
2: It's awesome.
0: Oh, that's great.
2: Oh, that's lovely.
0: I love Tell Me Something Good.
1: Tell me something good.
0: Get ready. We got our 90s at 9 coming up, Friday's edition.
1: Tell me that you love me.
0: And
1: yeah.
0: we take our time machine back to 1993 in a bit.
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0: 100.5. It's Mark and Nelly. We're getting ready for the 90s at 9. Of course, great number one song from the 90s. That one, Santana and Rob Thomas with Smooth. We got more coming up here. Where that came from. And we're going to take our time machine back to 1993. And Dilly, have you ever heard of an Apple Newton message pad?
1: Doesn't okay. ring a bell.
0: It came out in 1993.
1: Yeah.
0: Yeah, it's...
1: Obviously,
0: it doesn't ring a bell. No.
1: What about for you? Do you remember the, what is it called? The Newton Apple Pad?
0: I vaguely, now I didn't have one because they were super expensive back then.
1: Right.
0: An Apple Newton message pad.
1: I can't
0: is
1: wait.
0: What it was called. And we're going to tell you exactly what it is, or I should say what it was, because it wasn't very popular and they discontinued it. A few years later.
1: That's an interesting part about the 90s is with tech advancing, how certain things were a hit and other things like the Newton
0: it's called the Apple Newton message pad.
1: Apple Pie Newton message pad was obviously a huge flop because some things just didn't stick.
0: And Apple was going up against Microsoft and stuff still back then. And there was the Palm Pilot.
1: We were just talking about the Palm Pilot. Yeah.
0: So this and the Palm Pilot were kind of going head to head, and the Palm Pilot won at the time.
1: First of all, the name for this thing is stupid.
0: Oh, have you picked up the new Apple Newton message pad?
1: No. I don't know what that is, but it sounds stupid.
0: The whole thing with they were rocking this Newton thing because of Isaac Newton.
1: Yes, of course.
0: And the gravity and the apple and blah, blah, blah. It didn't catch on, though.
1: No, because it's not a sexy...
0: No, it was not
1: that's
0: sexy.
1: That's the thing is, like, with tech, it has to be flat. Flashy.
0: Yep.
1: It has to be sexy.
0: And a nice, simple name.
1: Yes. That wasn't. I hate it. I don't know what it is, but I hate it already.
0: Oh, no. I guess I'll have to take back your Christmas present of the Apple Newton message pad.
1: Please do.
0: Here's Katy Perry. 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

0: Hot 100.5 in the 90s at 9. It is Mark and Dilly, and we're taking our time machine. You're like that guy from Police Academy. We're going all the way back to 1993 and some of the big things that happened there. Number one movie this week, The Fugitive.
1: With Harrison Ford
0: and Tommy Lee Jones. Yeah, that was a big one.
1: Harrison Ford's 90s career, like when we've been talking, like he had so many good movies.
0: He did.
1: Yeah.
0: He really did. Jurassic Park was still in the theaters.
1: Yeah.
0: It was hanging around because it was dominating the summertime, right?
1: So. The Fugitive was such a big movie. Remember how many other movies later on parodied it?
0: Oh, like, for sure. It's classic, a big movie when
1: the tunnel scene, right? Yes. When they're,
0: And he jumps.
1: Yes.
0: Yeah, exactly. Yep. And he's looking for the one-armed man.
1: That's right.
0: Right?
1: Yep.
0: The Apple Newton message pad, Dilly, was a brand new technological something.
1: Yeah.
0: It didn't really catch on, but it looked very science fiction back then. It was a handheld computer that would recognize your handwriting. It would store contacts, manage your calendar. It would even send faxes if you wanted it to. It hit the stores this month back in 1993, and it was around $700-$800 for it.
1: Holy crap. Yeah. In the 90s, yeah.
0: And it was like a computer. Now, if you remember, the screen was just black and white.
1: Right.
0: Right? So it didn't really have any graphics to it and stuff like that. But
1: was it bigger than the Palm Pilot?
0: Yes, much bigger.
1: See, and that was the problem. Right, yeah. There is the Palm Pilot was compatible and small. You could take it.
0: Yes.
1: Who wants to carry around?
0: And it had one of those stylus with it, right?
1: Right. And also, like, in what world, in what market were they, you know, asking people, what's one thing you wish you could take on the go? Well, I'm tired of being glued to the fax machine. I'd like to have it with me anywhere I go. What? What are you talking about?
0: Yeah, it didn't catch on quite the same. And, of course, everybody would have been snacking on Dunkaroos back then. Cookies, a little tub of frosting, dipping, perfection.
1: Dunkaroos were like the ultimate trading thing on the playground.
0: Yeah.
1: If you had Dunkaroos, you were like the king or queen playground.
0: Yeah.
1: You had the ultimate snack. You could trade for anything.
0: You could you could get a car.
1: It was like a bag of gold. Yes, it was. Hey, Teach, I want your convertible.
0: Okay.
1: I'll give you a Dunkaroo.
0: I'm starving. Also in 1993, this song from The Cure, Friday, I'm in Love. It's hot.

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0: 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Still have the Spice Girls coming up, Dilly.
1: Ooh.
0: Also some movie music from 93.
1: All right.
0: Now, with this song that's coming up here, you're going to have to like loosen your neck a little bit.
1: Stretch?
0: Yeah, stretch
1: okay.
0: it out.
1: Okay.
0: Because you're going to be using it for
1: All
0: this
1: right.
0: dance.
1: Stretching.
0: All right. But first, huge album for Smash Mouth in the 90s. It was called Astro Lounge. And you'd be able to be playing this song on a road trip anytime back then. Then the morning comes, 90s at 9, on Hot 100.5.
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2: Time to give you some fun facts for your whole weekend. Dilly, what's number one?
3: Can you imagine Back to the Future without the DeLorean?
2: No.
3: Early scripts, they wanted it to be a refrigerator type machine. But then the director, Robert Zemeckis, and I guess they probably started talking about it, and they're thinking, okay, who's this movie aimed at? It's a family movie.
2: Yes,
3: kids are
2: going
3: to watch it. We don't want kids going into their fridges at home and thinking they're in a time machine.
2: I would have done it.
3: Yeah, of course.
2: In 1985?
3: Sure, why wouldn't you have? The imagination
2: exactly.
3: of a kid? I'm in the time machine.
2: Oh.
3: Everything in the fridge is spoiled. I'm freezing.
2: You took out the shelves, Sean?
3: And so after some discussion, they realized, you know what, let's change it to a car. Leads to be the DeLorean, and of course helps sell DeLoreans
2: it
3: because
2: does.
3: Of it.
2: It's actually a really good idea to make the time machine something that normal people couldn't get a hold of.
3: True.
2: Right? Like, no one's just going to the dealership and going, can I get the DeLorean that's in the
3: we don't
2: the
3: have,
2: movie?
3: Yeah,
2: no, yeah.
3: We don't even
2: have
3: one.
2: Special
3: Those
2: order.
3: Are custom
2: It'd be
3: ordered,
2: super
3: yeah.
2: expensive.
3: Yeah, for sure.
2: So that's actually very smart because then save lives for children.
3: That's right. Take that
4: so
3: to the bank.
4: Cold. So free.
2: Am I there yet?
3: Am you I left the cheese the out.
2: Pineapples were such a major status symbol in Europe in the 1700s. You could actually rent one and take it to the party. You couldn't, you know, cut it out because you had to give it back.
3: No, status symbol, really.
2: Yes.
3: Not a cut pineapple.
2: No.
3: And I get it.
2: It was just for show.
3: It looks fancy.
2: It
3: it's
2: looks
3: a fancy
2: very
3: looking
2: fancy.
3: Fruit. Yeah.
2: And earlier this week, we talked about how long some of the pineapples take to grow, and it's almost 2 years.
3: Yeah.
2: And remember, back in the 1700s, you know, they didn't have planes.
3: It was coming by boat, probably.
2: Oh, yeah. And it would take a long time from a hot country. So I can understand. It would have cost $8,000. Just to rent and buy one at $8,000, renting maybe $1,000, but
3: so
2: in today's money.
3: Yeah.
2: Isn't that crazy?
3: It's just silly to think being at a party and it's like, hey, Lady Stephanie is here.
2: Yeah.
3: Oh, she's got a pineapple. Hmm.
2: Oh, and it's...
3: Yeah, they were so rich.
2: Why is it upside down?
3: And there's that kind of
2: weird.
3: Party.
2: Take that to the bank.
3: We know how, you know, certain things like, let's say, Tylenol, Kleenex, Thermos, like all these brands.
2: Q-tips. Yeah.
3: That's what we just start calling it because they're a popular brand.
2: Because Kleenex is the brand name.
3: But it's a
2: tissue.
3: That's right.
2: Xerox is the brand name, but you're actually making photocopies.
3: That's right. Can you guess what a rebound tumbler would be?
2: A rebound tumbler. Rebound tumbler. I have no idea. A mattress of some sort?
3: That was no good guess, but that was the original name for what we now just call a trampoline.
2: A trampoline!
3: But
2: so that's
3: would,
2: a name. That's a brand name.
3: That's a brand name, but when back in the day when they first kind of got popular, you would go buy a rebound tumbler.
2: And well, that's exactly what you want as a brand, is to have everybody call it that brand name.
3: Because what do you see first at the store?
2: Yeah.
3: Q-tips, right?
2: Exactly.
3: Kleenex brand.
2: Yeah, but then a no-name can't have Q-tips.
3: No, exactly.
2: Right, on the box.
3: Yeah, that's right.
2: It's kind of like with Coke, though. Like, you go to a restaurant, hey, can I get a Coke?
3: Mm-hmm.
2: Is Pepsi okay? Yes.
3: Yes. Take that to the bank.
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0: Hot 100.5. Playing hits of the 80s, 90s, 2000s all weekend long. Don't forget, there's so much going on this weekend. It's so awesome. Of course, Dilly and I are going to be working the Bomber game tonight. AJ, are you doing the Gold Eyes tomorrow?
1: And tonight.
0: And tonight, too. Yeah. So you'll be able to see AJ there. It's Dog in the Park, Bark in the Park, rather, for tomorrow night. So that's going to be awesome. And then, of course, we got the Sea Bears tomorrow afternoon. So there's so much going on. And whatever you're doing, you can bring us along with you, right? If you want to get pumped up for any of these games, you listen to Hot 100.5. Especially, we've got the countdowns tomorrow morning, 8 a.m. with Casey Kasem. That's 1982, I believe. And then on Sunday morning is Rick Dees in 1999. Mm-hmm. So that is going to be awesome. And the whole weekend is going to be awesome because we're all awesome in this town. That's right. You know what I'm saying?
2: Yeah, I know what you're saying.
0: Yeah, exactly. Ottawa, forget it. Brampton, get out of here.
2: Goodbye.
0: Who's
2: Sioux Falls.
0: Sioux Falls.
2: Nope, Sioux City.
0: Sioux City.
2: The Explorers, yeah. Wrong one.
3: Get out of here.
2: But anyways,
0: it is confusing, though. There's two Sioux's.
2: There is.
0: All right, Sioux Falls and Sioux City.
2: The old Explorers.
0: Yeah.
2: Explore somewhere else.
0: I wonder if they're next to each other, those places.
2: I don't know. Let's pull up a map.
0: Let's get a map on. We're going to have to go to the library, Dilly, and go get
2: Good thing I got my card.
0: A world atlas.
2: Good. Excellent.
0: All right, get ready. A television back-to-back coming up. 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

100.5. Hits of the 80s, 90s, 2000s. How's it going? It's AJ. Earlier this morning, Mark and Dilly wrapped up week 8 of the summer gas giveaway. Now, I didn't do well in math. I don't know about you, but I used a calculator for this. So far, we've given away $2,150 in Red River Co-op gas cards. That's got to be like, what, a half a tank, give or take? Hopefully you've won your chunk. If not, there are several weeks left. Make sure you're listening Monday morning once again for your $50 gas card and Mark and Dilly's summer gas giveaway. This one's Our Lady Peace. It's Hot 100.5. Good morning.

Hot 100.5. I can't wait. That's new shoes. I'm AJ Light. We can't wait for tomorrow afternoon. 2:30, the Sea Bears playing for, well, all the marbles. All the proverbial marbles. It's a one-game CEBL final tomorrow. Sea Bears and the Brampton Honey Badgers. That's downtown. More than 10,000 tickets have been sold for this game already. If you're hoping to get your tickets for the basketball game tomorrow, do it sooner than later. The CEBL record was set in 2024 by Calgary, 12,327. That's the record for an attendance at a CEBL game. We could smash it this weekend. They keep opening more seats. The upper deck, the 300 levels are open right now. Or if you want, there are two courtside seats that somebody's put up for resale. $1,400 a piece. Not 100% convinced that those things are moving. These tickets are going to get hard to find, so make sure you have a chance to win them. Coming up after noon today, a pair of tickets to tomorrow's Sea Bears game. Make sure you're listening here in less than 2 hours to win them. Booty and the Blowfish. 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
2: 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It's like a little doll. 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
2: While you're on the toilet.
3: 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Are you going to need more toilet paper?
2: No.
1: It's very creepy.
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0: 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Movie music from Armageddon, Aerosmith. Hits of the 80s, 90s, 2000s. I'm AJ. Big movie. Speaking of movies, there's a new one that you can stream as of today. When the first movie in this franchise came out in 2008, it was a cultural phenomenon. Maybe you were growing up with this. Maybe it was your kids who were growing up with it. And now, 18 years after the original movie came out, part three streams today. It's exciting news if you can recognize this song. That's Demi Lovato and Joe Jonas from the original Camp Rock, which debuted in 2008. Camp Rock 3 is now streaming on Disney Plus as of today. Demi Lovato is back, and the Jonas Brothers are back in their original roles. And they've also introduced a lot of new characters, so you know Disney's going to milk this thing. They're going to be releasing a lot more. If you're interested in the Camp Rock franchise, Part 3 is streaming now.
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Hot 100.5 with Kelly Clarkson. Would you look at that? After a solid month of baseball, the Winnipeg Goldeyes are first place in the West Division. A first place baseball team playing in Winnipeg tonight and tomorrow and on Sunday, the Goldeyes out at Blue Cross Park. Tomorrow is a huge game for the Goldeyes because you get to bring your dog. We got to buy him a ticket, but you get to bring the dog to bark in the park. And I'm going to read to you the forecast for tomorrow because the wording is very important. Environment Canada says periods of rain tomorrow ending in the afternoon. So we're expecting a beautiful night for baseball and a beautiful night for bark in the park. You got a four-legged friend? They love baseball? We'll see you at the ballpark tomorrow. Bare Naked Ladies. 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

Hot 100.5, Jacob Dylan and the Wallflowers. One headlight. It's AJ. Recently, we had the WestJet strike, and that impacted a lot of Canada, especially Manitobans. And if you thought that was bad, wait until you hear who wants to go on strike next. This one's just going to affect Manitoba. And it's already been dicey to begin with. Find out more after 11. Spin Doctors, Two Princes, hits of the 80s, 90s, 2000s, Hot 100.5.

0: Hot 100.5. How will we know? It's Whitney. I'm AJ. You've heard it now. There's a big sports week. There's Bombers. There's Gold Eyes. There's the Sea Bears. It's all happening this weekend. But we want to pause for a second to mention a lot of other athletes from Manitoba who have now left the province. The Special Olympics Summer Games are being held in Medicine Hat right now. Dilly and I were very grateful to be able to attend the kickoff. We helped host that event. There are 70 Manitoban athletes competing at the Special Olympics Summer Games right now in 10 sports. So far, 5 gold medals, 10 silver, 2 bronze. So the team is just rocking it out in Medicine Hat. The events end tomorrow. Hopefully a big old comeback to Manitoba for these athletes. They deserve to be recognized as well. The 70 Manitoban athletes competing right now in the Special Olympics Summer Games. Alanis Morissette, Hot 100.5.
1: I had no choice but to hear you. You stated your case.

0: Hot 100.5. Yeah, that's Collective Soul, a band you can see on Sunday at the Burt Block Party. 5440 playing that show too. It's going to be good. My name is AJ Light. DynaCare employees voted 99.7% in favor of going on strike at DynaCare. Could you imagine? 350 employees who have done more than 15 million tests just in the last year say that their wages have fallen as much as 50% less than Shared Health is getting right now for doing the same work. Now, it's hard to imagine, right, that a company who got a complete monopoly over Manitoba lab testing doesn't want to pay the employees. It's very out of the ordinary, don't you think? In 2026, I thought we were all just sharing the wealth. No. DynaCare employees are threatening to strike now. You thought the lineups were bad then. Remember when you could just get your blood work done at your doctor's office?
1: I wish there was a way to know you're in the good old days before you've actually left.
0: Yeah, exactly. Here's Nickelback. It's Hot 100.5. Never made

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2: Mm-hmm.
1: But instead of just leaving it out like we do now, you would cover it with something like a knitted doll.
2: Yeah, to make it look fancy.
1: To make it look fancy. 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
2: No.
1: It just made it look creepy.
2: It's creepy. It's like a little doll with just staring at you while you're on the while you're on the toilet.
3: Are you pooping? Are you gonna need more toilet paper?
2: No.
1: It's very creepy.
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Your favorites from three decades, all in one place. Winnipeg's hits of the 80s, 90s, 2000s. Hot 100.5.

0: 100.5, that is The Killers. Hits of the 80s, 90s, 2000s. My name is AJ. Where are you going to be tonight? A lot going on. Burt Block Party? Goldeyes game? Bombers game? That's going to be almost a sellout. They're thinking, it says periods of rain tonight, but it doesn't look like it's going to affect any of these events. Bombers game tonight, you're going to want to get there early if you have your tickets, because in the tailgate area, pre-game, Chris Streveler is there, and the Grey Cup is there. I'm starting to think Chris Streveler lives in the tailgate area at Princess Auto Stadium. I think he's got a bunker. He's hanging out a lot. You get to meet the legend himself, Strevy. Ottawa's in town tonight. It's going to be a great game. It's country night, so get out the cowboy hats. Manitoba's own Katie St. Germain is going to be doing the halftime show. And whereas the Bombers are known for their over-the-top food items, they really reeled it in for this game. It's delicious. The peanut noodle bowl is the food special tonight. Gates at 6:30, kickoff at 7:30. It's for the W. Bombers, Red Blacks, Princess Auto Stadium tonight.
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0: 100.5 hits of the 80s, 90s, 2000s. Couple new movies in theaters as of today. The End of Oak Street. Imagine living in a quiet suburb, but there were dinosaurs. New Paw Patrol movies out this week as well for the young ones. But all eyes are still on this Spider-Man movie, Brand New Day, which this week became the fastest movie in history to earn $700 million in North America alone. It's big. And they said earlier in the week that this is only the second year since the pandemic that the box office in North America has reached $4 billion. That's, again, thanks to Spider-Man. There's still a Hunger Games movie coming out this year and an Avengers movie before the end of the year. We might do $8 billion at the North American box office. Speaking of that Avengers movie, Doomsday, there's a Disney event later tonight called Disney's D23, and they reveal a lot of stuff and they put out trailers. A new trailer expected for Avengers Doomsday should be out sometime after 9 o'clock p.m. our time tonight.
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100.5 hits of the 80s, 90s, 2000s. Big basketball game tomorrow. The Sea Bears against the Honey Badgers. I'm going to miss saying that out loud. What a fun sounding team names we have in the CEBL. The finals will come down to tomorrow's game at Canada Life Center. They've already sold more than 10,000 tickets. They're trying to set the CEBL record for attendance. And it's believable. It's going to happen. You want to be there on our dime? Keep listening just after noon for your chance to win tickets, a pair to the Sea Bears game tomorrow afternoon at 2:30. If you know how to send a text message, it's a good chance you can win this contest. It's coming up after Winnipeg's Biff Naked Hot 100.5.

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Hot 100.5 Jennifer Page, who just played in Winkler at the Harvest Festival. Just got a text from Lego Chris, said, yeah, I just heard Crush live at the Winkler Harvest Festival. Tiffany was there as well. Just an absolute knockout show in Winkler. My name is AJ. Basketball tomorrow, the CEBL final. Two tickets right now up for grabs. I'll ask you a trivia question. Text your answer to the JP Subaru text line at 474-1005. We'll put every correct answer into a draw. We'll call the winner before 1 o'clock. Here's your question for Seabears tickets. Winnipeg used to have two basketball teams, and they even used the same color scheme as the Seabears. Name one of those teams and text it to 474-1005. We'll put you in the draw. More than 10,000 seats sold already. It's going to be a packed barn for the Seabears tomorrow. And hopefully we can send you there for free. Corey Hart, for now, it's Never Surrender. Hits of the 80s, 90s, 2000s. Hot 100.5.

Hot 100.5 with Mariah. An old franchise from the late 90s into the 2000s, a TV franchise that's going to have a huge year. I don't know if you've ever heard of this one. They're called The X-Files. Something drops today, in fact. There was an X-Files movie in 2008 called I Want to Believe. It was supposed to originally be a horror movie, but they went a little too far. And to make it a PG-13 rating in 2008, they had to cut a lot of the horror scenes out of I Want to Believe, the X-Files movie. Now it's been almost 20 years. They're dropping the Chris Carter director's cut with all the original scenes. Kind of makes it a new movie. Should be on your Disney Plus today. Plus, they've already announced the new X-Files Lego set. You can buy that now. You really know you've made it big when they make you Lego. And Ryan Coogler is rebooting the X-Files. Completely new cast. Maybe some of the originals as well, but there's a new X-Files reboot series that's about to drop as well. 2026. Big X-Files year. Don't trust anybody. Here's Our Lady Peace. It's clumsy. Hits of the 80s, 90s, 2000s. 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

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It feels like we're dealing with massive road closures. There is going to be another one this weekend. It's going to last for a couple of days. It is a very important intersection. I'd avoid it if I was you. Find out which one coming up after Sean Colvin. Hits of the 80s, 90s, 2000s. 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

0: Hot 100.5 hits of the 80s, 90s, 2000s. I'm AJ Light. Love this city. We hate the road conditions as they are right now, but we hate it more when they have to close the roads to fix the road conditions. We've had some major road closures this summer. They've done Lage a couple of times. They closed down Keniston last weekend. This weekend, St. Anne's and Abenoji-Mikana. That intersection closes for the entire weekend, starting tomorrow at 6 a.m. They're going to resurface the intersection. That's one of those intersections where when you go over it, it kind of feels like you're on a roller coaster. It's very bumpy. Hopefully they're fixing that up. So if you're going in either direction this weekend on St. Anne's, they're going to force you to make a right-hand turn when you get to Abenoji-Mikana. Abenoji will be down to one lane in each direction, like it's not under enough construction now as it is. It's going to be a bit chaotic if you can avoid the intersection. I would. I'm not going to tell you how to live your life, but I sure would. It's supposed to be back open, the intersection of Abenoji-Mikana and St. Anne's. Open again by Sunday at 6 p.m.
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100.5 with TLC. My name is AJ Light. Couples who do this together say that they have healthier marriages. Can you guess what it is? That's coming up after 1 o'clock. Coming up a lot sooner than that, we call the winner in our contest for Winnipeg Sea Bears tickets. They play in the CEBL final tomorrow. Tickets being given away right after Glass Tiger. It's Hot 100.5.

0: Hot 100.5 Big Winnipeg Sea Bears game happening tomorrow for the CEBL Championship. We asked you earlier in the hour to text in the answer and name one of the old Winnipeg basketball teams who shared the same color scheme as the Sea Bears do. We've got our winner on the phone. It's Lisa. You named both old teams. What were they called, Lisa?
1: Cyclones and the Thunder.
0: Yeah. Did you happen to see either of those teams? Were you in Winnipeg for that?
1: I was. I saw the Thunder once.
0: Back at the Winnipeg Arena.
1: Yeah, the old arena, that's right.
0: Yeah, and then the Cyclone played at the Convention Center. You're going to the brand spanking new arena now to see our brand spanking new basketball team. You're going to go see the Sea Bears tomorrow.
1: Oh, that's awesome. Thank you so much.
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Hot 100.5 Studio. That's Phil Collins. I'm AJ. We're in the thick of the CFL season, but the NFL is slowly getting started with their preseason. If you flash forward ahead to February, that's when the NFL plays their Super Bowl. This will be the first time in history that it's happened. The Super Bowl in February will be played on Valentine's Day. Decisions will be made. Luckily, you're not up against a big romantic event tonight. The Bombers and Red Blacks, 7:30 tonight at Princess Auto Stadium. Make it a date night. Date night at the Rum Hut. Doesn't that sound romantic? Here's Serena Ryder, Hot 100.5.

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Hot 100.5. Were you ever Rickrolled? Because that was a popular thing. You'd send somebody a link that seemed interesting. Instead, you'd get the Rick Astley music video for Never Gonna Give You Up. I don't think I had to mansplain Rickrolling to you, but it was an old-fashioned thing. I got Rickrolled last week. There's a meme online, and it says, "Can you believe they took down the original video for Rick Astley?" And you're like, "What? Why would YouTube do that?" And you go, and then it would play. You should have seen that one coming. My name is AJ. Enough about Rick Astley. They have officially launched into the second theater musical of the season at Rainbow Stage. It's underway now. Legally Blonde, the musical. They crushed Jesus Christ Superstar. And in September, they're doing Fiddler on the Roof. But right now, enjoy it while it lasts. It's not here forever, only until the end of the month. Legally Blonde, the musical. If you want to go tonight, like, go get your tickets. There aren't a lot left. Two shows on Sunday. A show the whole family can love. Break a leg to everybody at Rainbow Stage. RainbowStage.ca to find your tickets. Here's Shania, Forever and For Always. It's Hot 100.5.

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0: A new study says that couples who do this together show that they have healthier relationships and healthier marriages. Do you know what it is? We've had a few guesses on the text line already. Living together. Nope, that's not it. Nope, that's not it either. Find out what it is after Kelly Clarkson. 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

0: Hot 100.5. Hits of the 80s, 90s, 2000s with Madonna. I'm AJ. We all want that healthy relationship with our loved ones, right? They say couples who do this together, thanks to a new study, have a stronger, healthier relationship, a better bond than others. You ever tried to work on your relationship at the gym? They say couples who exercise together reported better communication and fewer arguments and a stronger will to get through conflict together. Exercise is that relationship builder. They say the couples who exercise together have better marriages, better relationships. They think it's because it builds trust, right? And it's a shared experience. But honestly, it's because it's really hard to argue with somebody when you're both dying on a Stairmaster.
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100.5. So much happening in Winnipeg this weekend. Bombers, Gold Eyes, Sea Bears, Burt Block Party, Street Feast, the big food festival at the Forks. Keep in mind, they also have the Louise Bridge closed and all the road closures around the Burt, and they're closing the intersection at St. Anne's and Abenoji-Mikanaw starting tomorrow morning. Lots going on. Not a lot of routes to get you there. Hang out with Alex Michaels after 2 o'clock. She's got tickets to the Sea Bears game tomorrow. Things might be just be sold right out by the time the game starts tomorrow afternoon. Here's Chaos. It's Hot 100.5.

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0: 100.5, Walking on the Sun, Smash Mouth. Hello, Alex Michaels. No sun today, maybe no sun tomorrow, but Sunday looking pretty good for our weekend. I just had a little bit of a chuckle coming on in. I know there's construction everywhere, but King Edward was particularly interesting today. If you're driving it, heading south, I love how they have, well, actually heading north too. It's gnarled up. They've got it down to one lane in some parts, but it was like the left side and then the right side. So I felt like I was almost like doing a little Formula One there. It's like, oh, here we go. Oh, here's another turn. Okay, going back in. Let me in. Merge. Oh, that was another thing. Right, trying to merge. Let me in. And what is, why are we not waving anymore? You know, I know you got to merge, but give a wave every once in a while. I've been doing that. I let people in. Nothing. We're all frustrated as it is. Just a little reinforcement. That's all we're looking for. Good luck out there, though. Shakira, Hot 100.5.
1: Ladies up in here tonight. No fighting. 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

Hot 100.5, it's Alex in the Stalwart Appliances studio, ready to go with our last ECN of the week, entertainment celebrity news. You know of the Care Bears? Teenage Mutant Ninja Turtles? How about the Beatles' Yellow Submarine? Did you know there was a Canadian involved in all of that? And a Vancouver animation company has just saved some of his old works from being lost forever. Who was he? We'll talk more about that and a few other things coming up after In Excess, Hot 100.5.

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1: Has concert etiquette just been thrown out the window? We've been hearing stories of people throwing phones at the artists, wearing diapers so they don't have to leave their spots. And now this, last month during a Morgan Wallen concert in Baltimore, a man allegedly pulled down his pants and just started peeing on people in the crowd in front of him. The family targeted, it seemed, who was in front anyway, Troy and his wife and their two young nieces. One was just 8 years old. Troy, you can imagine, furious what was going on. He posted a series of videos that ended up going viral. But he was especially angry because he wasn't arrested. The guy was 33-year-old Jason Reed. Police said public urination is only a misdemeanor in Baltimore. That's why he wasn't arrested. But fast forward to this week, and he did get arrested because they upped the charges to second-degree assault. He's currently being held without bail. Troy, though, still not happy on how long it took and mentioned one of his nieces now traumatized.
2: She should never have to experience that. Never. No one. I shouldn't have had to experience it. My wife should not have experienced that. And for them to blow it off like it was no big deal, that don't fly with me.
3: We all live in a yellow submarine.
1: The Beatles' Yellow Submarine. Remember the video for that? Hey, remember the Care Bears? How about Teenage Mutant Ninja Turtles? Well, then you know the work of Canadian animator Norm Drew. He was born and raised in Kenora, Ontario, and became one of the early Canadian animators to make a name for himself internationally. Well, now, decades later, a Vancouver animation company has rescued his old film archives. It was recently bought at auction, and inside there were film reels, animation cells, cartoons, and all kinds of Drew's work dating back decades. The

0: accused Michael of sexually abusing them when they were minors, along with other allegations including child sex trafficking, negligence, and fraud. But the judge says the case has to go to private arbitration instead. It doesn't have to do with whether the allegations are true. It has to do with an agreement the family and the Jackson's estate had reached back in 2019. Under that agreement, the Casillos were receiving about $700,000 a year from the estate. They had also agreed that if there was any disputes over that agreement, it would be handled through private arbitration, not in court, which now the judge is enforcing.
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3: Yeah, what?

Hot 100.5, Dido, raising the white flag. Yeah, you had quite the week. Thank God it's Friday. And tomorrow, with our Sea Bears, we're going to find out if we win the championship. That's been quite the challenge, huh? Well, because it started, really, August 3rd with Teddy Allen and, you know, the pal and getting assaulted, and we won't go down that road. And we weren't expected to be in the finals. We're kind of like the underdogs here. And then we supposed to be having game one on Thursday, and in Brampton, their condensation on the court put an end to that. So now we're back to the one game format. Me and my guy were getting into this whole conversation about that today. He was like, they should have went to a two game and had them both here in Winnipeg. And oh yeah, I was just going through this thing. I'm like, I get it. But anyway, my point is this. Championship Saturday here, 2:30. It's almost sold out. One of the biggest crowds they've ever had. Would you like to be there? We'll be listening. Next hour, our last pair of tickets gots to go. Be listening for that cue to call in. Go Sea Bears tomorrow. 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
1: Hot 100.5. We were just talking about the Sea Bears, the big final tomorrow. But tonight, it's all about our Bombers. Game day, Caleros back at the helm. We've got the Red Blacks in town. Country night. I am sporting my bolo tie. Big medallion, big W on it. Let me see if I can hit it on the microphone. Yeah, solid. But if you go to the game, you don't even actually have to go to the game anymore to partake in the 50-50. Do that? You know anybody who's ever won the 50-50? Maybe you've won it? Oh, love to hear that story. Unfortunately, a guy in Calgary has a story to tell regarding a 50-50, and it's not a good one. He bought one of these at the Calgary Stampede, and oh boy, wait till you hear what happened. Talk about it coming up after Stars on 54, Hot 100.5.

0: 100.5 game day. We got the Red Blacks in town. Go Blue. Gonna get yourself a 50-50 ticket. Have you ever like checked into the rules on these things? Like if you actually win, well, maybe you should, because a guy in Calgary is out $125,000. So you bought one of these 50-50s at the Calgary Stampede, the Showban 50-50. Straw was back in July. But right after, I guess he went on a month-long trip to Greece, and he forgot about the ticket. Comes back a month later, he checks his ticket online and sees that he actually had won over $125,000. Problem is, though, the rules state that you have only 48 hours to claim the prize. Well, obviously you do the math. Lost out on that. Money now goes back into the organization, but 125 grand missed out. Hope you enjoyed that trip to Greece. Gotta pay for it.
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100.5 and getting around, a little tricky downtown. Of course, lots of construction, but also this weekend, it started up yesterday, the Burt Block Party, so all around Burton Cummings Theater blocked off, so avoid that area. Another area that's going to be tricky to get around this weekend, St. Anne's Road and Abenoshi Mekinah. Part of that, crews are going to be repaving some of the major intersections, rerouting you, so kind of avoid maybe that area, save yourself some hassles. Hey, coming up next hour, your chance to win our last pair of tickets for the Sea Bears. The final tomorrow, they take on the Honey Badgers. Almost sold out, but you could be there. Listen for that cue. Bare Naked Ladies, 100.5.

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on 100.5. And tomorrow, over Canada Life. The winner takes it all. Sea Bear is taking on the Honey Badgers. You want to be there? It's going to be historic. Got the last pair for you. Coming up, we're going to play Grin and Bear It next. So listen for that cue. First, it's the Go-Go's at 100.5.

Now, we got the last pair of Sea Bears tickets right now. 204-474-1005. We're in the finals tomorrow. We're taking on the Honey Badgers. Going to be historic. You want to be there. I know you do. So caller number 10, we'll start with you. We're playing Grin and Bear It. 2 out of 3. You got to do it. If you don't, you blow it. I move on. Okay. Last pair. Let's do it for our Sea Bears tomorrow in the finals. It's Wave Hot 100.5.

0: 100.5 hits of the 80s, 90s, 2000s. We've got Sea Bears Fever. We're in the final for the CEBL Championship tomorrow afternoon. I got the last pair of tickets to give away. We're playing Grin and Bear It. Go to the phone. Hi, Hot 100.5. Who's this?
1: Hi.
0: Hi, what's your name?
1: It's Melissa.
0: Melissa. Okay, we're playing Grin and Bear It for Sea Bears tickets. Tomorrow's the final.
1: Perfect.
0: Okay, 2 out of 3 you got to get. True or false? Okay. Grizzly bears and polar bears can mate and produce offspring, which people call pizzly bears or growler bears. What do you think? True or false?
1: True.
0: Yes! Yes! It's true! It's true! Okay, one more right. Here we go. The sea otter has the densest fur, that's real dense, dense fur of any animal on Earth. Roughly how many hairs do they have per square inch? 500,000 or 1 million? What do you think?
1: 1 million.
0: Yeah! Bam, girl! You are going to be cheering on the Sea Bears tomorrow!
1: That's amazing. My first game.
0: Yes!

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8: Watch for a crash that's just popped up on Main. That's southbound at Cathedral with a ton of volume on the approach. And some work is being done as well on St. Mary's Road. That's southbound between River Road and Britannica. 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That's your traffic on Hot 100.5. I'm Gavin Lopez-Smith.
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100.5. I'm a little confused with the Louise Bridge, Alex, here. It's been closed up, right? They're doing like the maintenance and checking it and stuff. It was supposed to open Monday, but I got a text from Taryn on the Furniture Villa request line. Thank you. Saying, don't see no barricades. Is it open? What's going on? I've been checking with traffic here. I don't see anything. So let me know, please. Can hit that Furniture Villa request line, 204-474-1005. Coming up next, we are talking about Winnipeg with What's Trending Winnipeg. And he's like that guy at the party who just won't leave. Russ Wyatt, what is up with you? And Transcona, some changes. We'll talk about that too. It's Duncan Sheik, Hot 100.5.

0: 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Here's Alex Michaels.
1: He's like that one guy at the party that just doesn't want to go home. And now Manitoba Premier Wab Kanoo is calling on Transcona Councillor Russ Wyatt to step away from his duties at City Hall as he's facing some serious sexual assault and drug charges. Also added that maybe the province should look at whether municipalities need more tools to temporarily remove members of council accused of crimes. Mayor Scott Gillingham and several other members of council have asked Wyatt to step away from his duties as they can't remove him unless he's convicted of a crime. And even with all this going on, Wyatt can't even show up to City Hall on time. Yesterday, he was about 50 minutes late for the meeting. Some big changes on the horizon for South Transcona, but not everybody happy. There's a proposed development that would bring over 64 new homes to the area and up to 20,000 residents. The area, it borders Plessis, Dougald, Murdoch, and St. Boniface Roads. And right now, there's only about 600 homes there. So longtime locals a little worried about the jump. One of the big concerns, traffic. Another concern, the cost to current homeowners for sewer and road upgrades. Developers, though, say existing residents not going to be forced to pay or switch off their septic systems unless they decide to subdivide or rezone their own land. That committee out that way going to vote on a plan before it heads to City Council for the final say. And some changes for Selkirk. A lot that spent 30 years vacant of finally getting developed. The old gas station site at 287 Main Street officially had its groundbreaking yesterday. It's going to be turned into a new commercial strip with 6 units, including a drive-through restaurant. Construction already underway, and 4 of the spaces already leased out. Mayor Larry Johansson says he's been trying to get something done with the site for years, but it took so long partly because it sat as an empty lot under environmental cleanup, and a previous owner just held on to it without really doing anything. The developer hopes to have the project finished by 2027.
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0: 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Traffic.
7: Still a craft to watch out for on Main. That's impacting southbound traffic right around Cathedral. And still event closures on Smith Street. That has northbound traffic closed between Ellis and Notre Dame. To support MS Canada, you could do a charity ride or eat a teen burger at A&W. 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That's your traffic on Hot 100.5. I'm Gavin Lopez. Smith.
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1: 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Now we got some showers. Pretty much going to carry on into the evening to midnight, maybe. Low about 15 for tonight. Tomorrow we got periods of rain supposed to end by noon. And, well, then it continues. We got a high of only about 20 tomorrow and showers. But Sunday, looking good with sunshine and a high of 23. Right now, cloudy and 18.
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Hot 100.5, and there you are, making everybody else happy. You need a little bit of pampering. Alex Michaels, I had gone to Victoria Park Medi Spa. They're on Grant. They've got a couple of locations. And they set up this Bella MD facial for me. Bella was the girl who did it for me. It was so cute. Bella and the Bella MD. But it's like this multi-facial. Starts with the exfoliation, get rid of the dead skin. And then they put like oxygenated water back into your face. It's great. And then they put some serums in there. Anyway, bottom line is I felt great. My pores got clean. It revitalized my skin and it brightened it up too. So it's a $250 value. If you check out our Instagram, we've got a contest going on right now for you to win one of these. But I also got one to give away on the air. We're going to do it next hour with a game called Is It Legal? So if you want to win one of these, be listening for your cue to call in and get yourself a little pampering. McMaster and James, Hot 100.5.

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And I know it can be a little frustrating getting to the stadium. A lot of construction around that area, but different options too. You can take the bus. You can find that now on the Southwest Transitway. There's two park and ride stations. You can find those along the Blue Rapid Transit line. There's more than 1,000 on-site free parking spots there. You can find them at the Clarence and Seal stations. You got the cycle and walk options too. Bike Valet, by the way, is just outside the Northwest Gate. Hopefully that helps a little bit. I know it can be frustrating, especially if you can't get there early. Like, you know, if you work late and you're trying to get to the game. That happens to me. It's tough. One game, I remember them directing us right past the stadium as the game was going on. It's like, why? It took us all the way to the back. And I missed, I think, the first, second quarter. So hope you can get there on time. But when you do, it's always a lot of fun. Hey, coming up next, your chance to win with our friends at Victoria Park Medi Spa. I want to give you one of these Bella MD facials I've been talking about all week. I'm going to play a game called Is It Legal? After Brittany, Hot 100.5.

100.5 hits of the 80s, 90s, 2000s. Okay, let's do this. 204-474-1005. Up for grabs from Victoria Park Medi Spa, two locations in the city. I went to the one on Grant. This Bella MD facial at $250 value. I want to pamper you. Caller number 10 right now, you get to play our game. If you blow it, though, we move on. So again, 204-474-1005. Good luck. It's Amanda Marshall, Hot 100.5.

0: 100.5. How you doing? Alex Michaels winning on the line with Victoria Park MediSpa, 204-474-1005. Go to the phone. Hi, Hot 100.5. Who's this?
1: Hi, this is Rhonda.
0: Rhonda, I want to give you one of these Bella MD facials from Victoria Park MediSpa. We're playing Is It Legal? We got laws from around the world. You have to decide if it's real or fake. Two out of three, okay? All right.
1: Okay, sounds good.
0: In France, can you legally marry a dead person? True or false?
1: False.
0: Oh, that's true. Creepy, I know, but I can't get into it. But that's true, real law. Okay, you got to get the next two right.
1: Okay.
0: In Venice, Italy, it's strictly illegal to feed the pigeons in St. Market's Square. Is that real or fake? True or false?
1: True.
0: Yes, yes. Okay, it's a real law. Don't be feeding them pigeons. And you got one more here. What do you think about this? In Banff National Park, it's illegal to walk your dog without a reflective neon safety vest between dusk and dawn. Illegal to walk your dog without a reflective neon safety vest. Do you think this is a real law or is this a fake law? They don't need to have the vest. It's not mandatory. It's not really a law. Though it would be advisable, you think. You don't want to lose your dog in the woods. Congratulations!
1: Thank you so much.
0: You are going to get pampered at Victoria Park MediSpa, the Bella MD. Ooh, let me know how it goes for you.
1: Will do. Thank you.
0: And by the way, there is a chance for you to win one of these. It's a $250 value. Check out our Instagram page for the details.
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11: Good news over at the Louise Bridge. Resurfacing work has been finished ahead of schedule. Things are back open there in both directions now. But still an ongoing event closure today on Smith Street. That's northbound between Ellis and Notre Dame. To support MS Canada, you could do a charity ride or eat a tea.

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2: 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They always request it. 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
3: Yeah.
2: 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I put them in my own baking dish. I sprinkle fresh parsley on top, and everybody always says, tastes just like grandma's.
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2: Tastes just like grandma's
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2: I'm
3: going to do that from now on. I love it.
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3: Why is the lasagna so much smaller than the baking dish? Oh, that's the secret.
2: Guys, that's grandma's
3: secret. Let it breathe.
2: That's grandma's secret.
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100.5 and Paralyzers. You like that for a drink? You know what I'm really digging? You ever been to Shannon's and got one of their whiskey sours? One of the best in the city. Got to tell you that right now. If you love whiskey sours, check out Shannon's. Okay, how about this? Do you like Candy Crush? This may shock you. It's been 14 years since that game, the app, launched. You still playing it? I am too. Now I'm like, I've been playing how long? How much money, though, do you think it still rakes in every year? It's going to blow your mind. We talk Candy Crush coming up in 6 minutes. It's Smash Mouth, Hot 100.5. Somebody.

0: 100.5 in the Stalwart Appliances studio. I'm Alex. I have a confession to make. I have been playing Candy Crush for way too long. I'm coming up on the 20,000th level. And I'm saying that, I'm like, should I be proud of that or should I cry knowing I've spent so much of my life matching colorful digital candy? I can be proud of the fact that I've never paid a single cent to play it. Nah, just sitting through the ads, wasting my life. Which kind of made me wonder, if most of us are playing it for free, how much does this game make? It's going to blow your mind. Candy Crush brings in nearly $1 billion every year. Last year alone pulled in $876 million, mostly from people buying extra lives and boosters. Is that not shocking? Do you pay for extra lives, boosters, or you're like me, you just sit through the ads? Why is Candy Crush still popular after all these years? Gaming experts say it comes down to how easy it fits into real life. They say you can play, 10, 15 minutes, get your quick little win, put it down, and pick it up right where you left off without losing any of your progress. So are you a fellow crusher? What level are you on? More importantly, have you ever actually paid for extra lives or boosters? Curious. Let me know. Hit that Jim Pattison Subaru text line so we can talk about it.
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1: 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Traffic.
6: No stalls or crashes on the go at the moment. Still some event closure on Smith Street. That has northbound traffic closed between Ellis and Notre Dame. And some good news over at the Louise Bridge. Resurfacing work has finally been finished ahead of schedule, too. Things are back open there in both directions. 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That's your traffic on Hot 100.5. I'm Gavin Lopez-Smith.
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0: And it's brought to you by our Blue Bombers. It's country night tonight. The tailgate, the rum hut, and the loudest fans in the CFL. You ever need tickets, you know where to go, right? BlueBombers.com. Go Blue tonight. As far as the forecast for our game, cloudy. We do have a chance for some showers, but more so towards midnight. So we may get away with it for the game. Low of about 15. Tomorrow, some more rain. And high of about 20. Right now, it's not too bad. Cloudy at 19.
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Hot 100.5 and hello weekend. You looking for something to do? Here's something. Have you heard about Street Feast? I love how they spell street. S-T-R-E-A-T. Little clue of what you can find there. Food. Yeah, there are all kinds of vendors, pop-up markets. They've got entertainers, performances. It's at the Forks. It's free to get in. Everyone is welcome. It's going on tonight. Goes till 10 o'clock. Saturday, the same thing, noon until 10, and Sunday, 11 till 9. 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

Hot 100.5 and the second production of the year for Rainbow Stage kicked off yesterday at Kildonan Park. It's Legally Blonde the Musical. It's on until August 30th. And once again, they've done this. This is such a great idea. So they got together with One Great City Brewing and have created an exclusive only beverage that you can find during the production. And they have come up with a pink berry lemonade and the can. You got to get it just for the can. It's got Bruiser the dog on there. It's pink. It's fantastic. So when you go to the show, make sure you get one of those as well. If you want more details, you can always find them at rainbowstage.ca. It's the Police, Hot 100.5.

105.5. It's Alex in the Stalwart Appliances studio, ready to go with our last ECN of the week, entertainment celebrity news. You know of the Care Bears? Teenage Mutant Ninja Turtles? How about the Beatles' Yellow Submarine? Did you know there was a Canadian involved in all of that? And a Vancouver animation company has just saved some of his old works from being lost forever. Who was he? We'll talk more about that and a few other things coming up after Smashing Pumpkins, Hot 100.5.

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1: Has concert etiquette just been thrown out the window? We've been hearing stories of people throwing phones at the artists, wearing diapers so they don't have to leave their spots. And now this, last month during a Morgan Wallen concert in Baltimore, a man allegedly pulled down his pants and just started peeing on the people in the crowd in front of him. Family targeted, it seemed, who was in front anyway, Troy and his wife and their two young nieces. One was just 8 years old. Troy, you can imagine, furious what was going on. He posted a series of videos that ended up going viral. But he was especially angry because he wasn't arrested. The guy was 33-year-old Jason Reed. Police said public urination is only a misdemeanor in Baltimore. That's why he wasn't arrested. But fast forward to this week, and he did get arrested because they upped the charges to second-degree assault, currently being held without bail. Troy, though, still not happy on how long it took and mentioned one of his nieces now traumatized.
2: She should never have to experience that. Never. No one. I shouldn't have had to experience it. My wife should not have experienced that. And for them to blow it off like it was no big deal, that don't fly with me.
3: We all live in a yellow submarine.
1: The Beatles' Yellow Submarine. Remember the video for that? Hey, remember the Care Bears? How about Teenage Mutant Ninja Turtles? Well, then you know the work of Canadian animator Norm Drew. He was born and raised in Kenora, Ontario, and became one of the early Canadian animators to make a name for himself internationally. Well, now, decades later, a Vancouver animation company has rescued his old film archives. It was recently bought at auction, and inside there were film reels, animation cells, cartoons, and all kinds of Drew's work dating back decades. The problem, though, some of the old reels were in rough shape and will need to be preserved pretty quickly. But how about Drew himself? Here's the story on that. They can't find him. As it was back in the day, you have to go where the work was. So from Ontario, he went to the UK, Japan, the US, all over, and now they lost track of Norm. But good news, his work's going to be saved. And it was a legal win for Michael Jackson's estate, but the story not over. California judge has ruled that a lawsuit brought on by four members of the Casillo family will not move forward in federal court. Now, they had accused Michael of sexually abusing them when they were minors, along with other allegations including child sex trafficking, negligence, and fraud. But the judge says the case has to go to private arbitration instead. It doesn't have to do with whether the allegations are true. It has to do with an agreement the family and the Jackson's estate had reached back in 2019. Under that agreement, the Casillos were receiving about $700,000 a year from the estate. They had also agreed that if there was any disputes over that agreement, it would be handled through private arbitration, not in court, which now the judge is enforcing.
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0: 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Traffic.
7: Still some construction being done on Regent Avenue. That's westbound between the Lagimodier and Panet. And also some event closures on Smith Street. That has northbound traffic closed between Ellis and Notre Dame. 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That's your traffic on Hot 100.5. I'm Gavin Lopez-Smith.
0: Mark and Dilly in the morning. Yeah.

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1: Hot 100.5. So tomorrow it's a big game for our Sea Bears. They're in the finals for the CEBL Championship. 2:30 for that. Tonight, though, it's all about our Bombers. Zach Caleros back at the helm. We've got the Red Blacks in town. Country night. I am sporting my bolo tie. Big medallion. Big W on it. Let me see if I can hit it on the microphone. Yeah, solid. But if you go to the game, you don't even actually have to go to the game anymore to partake in the 50-50. Do that? You know anybody who's ever won the 50-50? Maybe you've won it? Oh, love to hear that story. Unfortunately, a guy in Calgary has a story to tell regarding a 50-50, and it's not a good one. He bought one of these at the Calgary Stampede, and oh boy, wait till you hear what happened. That in about 6 minutes. It's Kim Carnes, Hot 100.5.

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0: Hot 100.5 game day. We got the Red Blacks in town. Go Blue. Gonna get yourself a 50-50 ticket. Have you ever checked into the rules on these things? If you actually win, well, maybe you should, because a guy in Calgary is out $125,000. So you bought one of these 50-50s at the Calgary Stampede, the Showband 50-50. Straw was back in July. But right after, I guess he went on a month-long trip to Greece, and he forgot about the ticket. Comes back a month later, he checks his ticket online and sees that he actually had won over $125,000. Problem is, though, the rules state that you have only 48 hours to claim the prize. Well, obviously you do the math. Lost out on that. Money now goes back into the organization, but 125 grand missed out. Hope you enjoyed that trip to Greece. Got to pay for it.
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0: 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All right, for this weekend, maybe some rain tonight, maybe 10 to 20 centimeters. Low about 15. Supposed to start after midnight, though, so not too bad for the Bomber game. Tomorrow, though, we've got periods of rain, high of about 20, but Sunday looking good with nothing but sunshine and a high of 23. So right now, it's cloudy and about 19.
1: 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Traffic.
8: Good news over at the Louise Bridge. Resurfacing work has been finished ahead of schedule. Things are back open there in both directions now. Still an ongoing event closure, though, on Smith Street. That's northbound between Ellis and Notre Dame. Northbound traffic fully closed. 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That's your traffic on Hot 100.5. I'm Gavin Lopez.
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tickets to the Brand Van concert happening this Monday night at the Pacific Palisades. You can all in if you want to answer a couple of questions.

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Hot 100.5 and getting around, a little tricky downtown. Of course, lots of construction, but also this weekend, it started up yesterday, the Burt Block Party. So all around Burton Cummings Theater blocked off, so avoid that area. Another area that's going to be tricky to get around this weekend, St. Anne's Road and Abenoshi Mykonos. Part of that, crews are going to be repaving some of the major intersections, rerouting you. So kind of avoid maybe that area, save yourself some hassles. It's Sean Desmond, Hot 100.5.

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Hot 100.5, hits of the 80s, 90s, 2000s. Alex Michaels and a busy weekend. Lots going on. Folklorama is almost done for the year. Last weekend for it here. More details, you can always go to folklorama.ca. This kicked off today in Stonewall, the Stonewall Quarry Days. Rainbow Stage, they've kicked off their latest production of Legally Blonde, the musical. The Street Eat Festival, that's going on at the Forks. That kicked off yesterday. And Hanover, the Egg Fair is going on. Minnedosa, they got the Fun Fest. Anyway, lots of stuff going on. If you can't find anything to do, you ain't looking hard enough. It's Prince, Hot 100.5.

0: Hot 100.5, and we got to give it up to Gord Mellish of BC, who saved an otter by giving it mouth-to-mouth. No lie. Here he is explaining what happened in the community of Alert Bay, which is just north of Vancouver Island.
1: Right on the last end there, you'll see a little net. The sea otters came up, got tangled in it, and then tried to go back in the water.
2: Two of them had their heads bobbed up, but the third one, the head was flopped over, and it didn't look like it was going to survive, but you got to try. We have training in CPR where they bring out the baby doll, and having that little bit of training just made me go right into reaction. Gave the heart a little pump. Nothing was going on, so I actually grabbed it, wrapped my mouth around its mouth and its nose, and gave it a breath of life.
0: He was able to save it. Oh, great story.
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Hot 100.5, hits of the 80s, 90s, 2000s. Alex here. Thanks so much for hanging out with me. Got to wrap things up for now, but I'll be back tomorrow, Saturday afternoon, to keep you company. And, wow, busy night. We've got the Gold Eyes on the mound. It's the Manitoba Social tonight. They're taking on the Explorers. Fireworks tonight, and the Bombers as well. We got them seeing action, 7:30, the Red Blacks in town. And then tomorrow, it's our Sea Bears for the championship. So go all around. Enjoy your weekend. I'll catch you again tomorrow. Janet Jackson, Hot 100.5. See ya.